0: towards the end of the day and also the louder. So, yeah, definitely looking forward to that and another great day of weather on the coast, hopefully. Fingers crossed, mate.
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1: Bangladesh batted through the second day of the Darwin Cricket Test to build a substantial first innings lead against Australia. Here's Air Sport's Graham Davis.
3: In only his second test, Tanzeed Hasan became the second batter from Bangladesh to score a century against Australia. He was eventually dismissed by Lyon for 101, but his innings was key in taking Bangladesh to 6 for 351 at stumps and a lead of 153 runs. He shared a 102-run second wicket partnership with Mominul Haq, who was caught behind off Hazelwood for 49. Bangladesh's captain Najmul Hossain Shanto then stepped up to score 84. His dismissal, also by Hazelwood with the second new ball, saw a flurry of wickets, but the batting then steadied again as the seventh wicket pair added 43 runs, although Mahidi Hassan Miraz was dropped off the last ball of the day. Graham Davis in Darwin for Air Sport.
1: Fremantle have secured the AFL's minor premiership with a 16-16-112-13-10-88 win over Adelaide Crows. Skipper Alex Pearce admits they had to fight for that win.
4: There was moments throughout where we looked like we were sort of going to break them and then we just couldn't kick away. And credit to us to be able to sort of keep playing our way when we're under pressure and the opposition's coming at us.
1: In NRL, the Dolphins managed to keep the Seagulls scoreless at Brookvale Oval for the first time in 33 years with a 22-0 demolition. South Sydney have beaten the Bulldogs 22-6. Australian Independent Radio News.
5: 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Today's weather report is provided courtesy of 2CHR supporters, Curry Curry Retired Mine Workers Association.
6: 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We're going to Cessnock and Maitland and streaming all over the web. But I've had I had some phone calls this morning of people. I'll fill you in after we do the weather first. We'll get it done. Okay, today is going to be partly cloudy with patches of morning frost about the upper Hunter, patches of morning fog, medium chance of showers in the lower Hunter, slight chance elsewhere, light winds becoming south to southeasterly, 15 to 20 kilometres an hour in the middle of the day, then becoming light in the late evening. Daytime maximum temperature is going to be between 15 and 19. Fire danger for the north coast is moderate, greater Hunter moderate, greater Sydney region moderate, and no rating for the Central Ranges. And then we go to tomorrow, 16th of August. We've got partly cloudy, the chance of a morning fog, a high chance of showers, about the lower Hunter, medium chance elsewhere, light winds becoming southeasterly, 15 to 25 kilometres an hour in the middle of the day, light in the late evening, overnight temperatures falling between 4 and 8, with daytime temperatures reaching between 14 and 18. Okay, so before the news and that, we had a couple of songs there. We had Walk the Line and by Crowell and Cash, the Boogie Woogie by the Tractors, and also chucked in Shaley While Working Man. That's for every coal miner that's been down one of those deep, dark places down there and done some work. That was for Ken and Della. And then Joanne, with I Can't Stop Loving You, Celine Dion with I Love You, and I Needed You Most, Randy Van Warmer. Okay, these couple next ones I'm doing are for Sandra and Dawn down at Fern Bayway, and is by a local artist, Terry Lanes, and we're going to go with kick off with The Music Man.

yes, wonderful songs. Wonderful songs by Terry Lanes there with Hold My Beer, The Black Dog, which sort of drives home a point, and The Music Man, all by Terry Lanes, the local fellow that lives down Abermain Way. And yes, and that was for Sandra and Dawn down at Fern Bay Way. And I'm just going to chuck another one in there for Sandra because I know she likes this one. And it's one by Midway, the one-man band called Busted Man.

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7: 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And we're going to Cessnock and we're going to Maitland and we're streaming all over the World Wide Web. Now, before the sponsors, we had a double shot there of Billy Fields with, double shot of Billy Fields with You Weren't In Love With Me and Dead Rabbits. And also Mr. Hans Poulsen with Boom Shalala Lo. That went to Daz and Tina and Tilly from up Singleton Way. I still think they're camping up at Gloucester at the moment, though, because I know they're streaming in and listening in. And before that, we had Busted Man by Midway, the one-man band. And we got a request now for my favourite song, actually, at the moment, Through the Window of a Train by Brian Stitt. And who requested this? Oh, I did. Sorry. Here we go. Through the Window of a Train by Mr. Brian Stitt.

Yes, it just doesn't get much better than that. As I said, that's my favourite song at the moment. Through the Window of a Train, that's by Brian Stitt, and yes, he certainly nailed that one to the wall. Okay, we had a request here from all the way from Ballina, from Clary and Wendy up there, and it's a Tony Christie song. We might even do a double shot of Tony Christie. I Did What I Did for Maria and Amarillo.

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2: Sometimes we reminisce about the great country music artists whose voices we have had so much pleasure in listening to over the years. 2CHR has a collection of CDs of those artists who are no longer with us, and these are for sale with the proceeds going to their families. 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
3: It's country all the way. Come along and enjoy an afternoon of fine country music at the Western Workers Club, One Government Road, Western. On August 16, featuring Greg Bain, Brian Stitt and Rick Foray. The doors will open at 12 midday. The concert starts at 1 p.m. and runs through till 4 p.m. A great restaurant and bar facilities are a bonus. Greg, Brian and Rick have all recorded and performed professionally and enjoy putting on a show, including a little bit of humour. Tickets are $10 and can be brought online from the Western Workers Club or at reception on the day. Come along and enjoy putting on a show, including a little bit of humour. Tickets are $10 and can be brought online from the Western Workers Club or at reception on the day. Come along

that on this Saturday morning for the next, we've still got an hour to go, hour a bit to go. Yeah, that's it. We've had, before the sponsors, we had Little Arrows by Slim Whitman, Sandra the Tough Little Chick by Midway the One Man Band. Then we had Is This the Way to Amarillo, or Did What I Did for Maria by Tony Christie. And there's some more good music to come. So we will kick on with another Slim Whitman song. This was a request, so a bit of China Doll.

They shall grow not old, as we that are left grow old. Age shall not weary them, nor the years condemn. At the going down of the sun, and in the morning, we will remember them. Lest we forget.

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1: Hello, I'm Kim Cartwright. A Senate inquiry has backed the federal government's plan to overhaul the National Disability Insurance Scheme. Chelsea Bowden reports.
2: The Senate inquiry received nearly 5,000 submissions, most critical of Labor's overhaul of the NDIS, but the committee has concluded Labor's bill should be passed. The reforms would cut around $38 billion from the scheme over 4 years and remove 160,000 participants by tightening eligibility requirements. The Greens remain opposed to the reforms, but the coalition is expected to back the cuts, meaning the legislation will likely pass Parliament next week after months of delays. Chelsea Bowden reporting.
1: The federal government will no longer provide case-by-case updates on the H5 bird flu as the outbreak continues to spread. Testing has now confirmed Tasmania's first case, while another suspected death from the strain is being examined. The disease is now present in every Australian state. Australia's trucking industry is facing a workforce crisis with more than 43,000 drivers expected to retire by 2030. Industry data shows nearly half of all current drivers are over 55. Road transport and road safety advocate Rod Hanafy says rising operating costs and fines are making it even harder to attract workers.
3: We're under pressure from the companies that we work for. You've got to get it there at the cheapest rate. They've got to get it there yesterday. We're under pressure dealing with motorists who have never been taught to share the road with us. We're under pressure from the authorities to be perfect, very nearly. And if we're not, they fine us severely.
1: The Prime Minister says he's asked the US President to exempt Australia from tariffs. Anthony Albanese and Donald Trump have spoken about a range of key issues. The US last month imposed a 12.5% tariff on Australian goods for allegedly failing to address forced labour in our supply chains. Mr. Albanese says he asked the President for a full exemption or at least to keep our levy at current levels. The foreign minister has labelled One Nation's calls for a monoculture as a threat to our national security. Penny Wong delivered a keynote address to the Lowy Institute think tank. Her speech follows months of debate over national identity after Pauline Hanson declared Australia should be monocultural. However, Senator Wong says our diversity is a shield against global instability.
4: Our multicultural society, along with our economy and our democratic institutions, are essential elements of our resilience. And their strength raises the cost for any who seek to coerce us. So those who seek to divide us for clicks and votes should know they make us weaker at home and more vulnerable in the world.
1: Police south of Brisbane are being praised after helping deliver a baby in the driveway of a police station. The couple was rushing toward the Logan Hospital when they realised the baby couldn't wait and flagged down nearby officers for help. Acting Senior Sergeant Kushla Roati commending the responding officers for their quick thinking.
5: Senior Constable Ziviani acted so professionally and calm in that situation. Obviously contacted the QAS and was guided through that situation by them. So I think it was a great joint effort.
1: This is Air National News.
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1: The NRL's top eight is all but locked away after South Sydney beat Canterbury 22-6. The Bulldogs now sit in ninth, 2 games behind the Cowboys in eighth. And the Seagulls have been held scoreless at Brookvale Oval for the first time in 33 years. The Dolphins dominating the game, winning 22-0. Manly coach Kieran Foran says his side needs to hold itself together and push forward despite now being out of finals contention.
7: It's disappointing to be held to nil, but it is what it is. You know, that's happened. We've got to come together and stay connected in this time. It's a tough time.
1: In AFL, Fremantle Dockers have claimed the minor premiership with a 24-point win over Adelaide Crows, 16-16, 112 to 13-10, 88. And Chris Fagan will make history during Brisbane's Q clash with the Suns. The two-time premiership winning coach will surpass Lee Matthews' 237 game club record. Fagan says much has changed since he joined the Lions back in 2016.
8: You know, the team hadn't won many games of football for a few years. The membership was pretty low. The attendances at games were quite low. The club was struggling financially. And I guess the good part about it now is that 10 years on, all those things have gone into absolute reverse. In the third year, we got our breakthrough and things have been going pretty well ever since.
1: Australian Independent Radio News.
9: 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Today's weather report is provided courtesy of 2CHR supporters, Curry Curry Retired Mine Workers Association.
10: Yes, and here we go again with the weather for you on the 15th of August on Saturday. So we've got partly cloudy, medium chance of showers about the Lower Hunter, slight chance elsewhere. Winds east to southeasterly, 15 to 20 kilometres an hour, tending south to southeasterly in the late afternoon, then becoming light in the late evening. Daytime maximum temperatures of 15 and 19. And tomorrow, Sunday, August 16th, we have partly cloudy. The chance of a morning fog, high chance of showers, most likely in the late morning and afternoon. Light winds becoming southeasterly, 15 to 25 kilometres an hour in the morning, then becoming light in the late evening. Overnight temperatures falling between 4 and 8, with daytime temperatures reaching between 14 and 18. And the fire danger, we've got moderate north coast, moderate for the greater Hunter, moderate for the greater Sydney region, and no rating at all there for central ranges. So I'm glad to have your company again here on 2CHR 96.5 on the FM dial. We're going to Cessnock, Maitland, and streaming all over the World Wide Web. And the phone calls have been getting this, people from far and near been calling up and requesting stuff. And I've had an absolute ball of time. It's just the 2 hours has absolutely flown here this morning. It's just talking to people that, like to listen in and, request a song or two. That's all good. So we got one here, kick off this hour with from Rick Foray. He's a local fellow who does a bit of presenting on here as well. And it's Vince Gill's song, Whenever You Come Around. So we'll have a listen to Rick's version of this. Good on you.

Whenever you come around by Rick Foray, and I can tell you something, ladies and gentlemen and listeners out there, that is one tough song to do, and I mean that. Anything that Vince Gill does, he doesn't make him easy, but I'll tell you now, that version of that by Rick Foray, that was an absolute cracker. I loved it. Loved it. Yes, and so we will look, while we're on Rick Foray, we might do another one of his. We might do Silver Threads and Golden Needles. Good on you, Rick.

We got. I just had a phone call from Darrell. She would like. She would like a Merle Haggard song played, and nothing wrong with Merle Haggard, mate. One of my favourite country performers. My favourite memory. Okay, Darrell, good on you.

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3: It's country all the way. Come along and enjoy an afternoon of fine country music at the Western Workers Club, One Government Road, Western. On August 16, featuring Greg Bain, Brian Stitt and Rick Foray. The doors will open at 12 midday. The concert starts at 1pm and runs through to 4pm. A great restaurant and bar facilities are a bonus. Greg, Brian and Rick have all recorded and performed professionally and enjoy putting on a show, including a little bit of humour. Tickets are $10 and can be brought online from the Western Workers Club or at reception on the day. Come along and say g'day. The Western Workers Club is a proud sponsor of 2CHR.
4: Yes, you're going to get along to that on Sunday. In fact, I'm going to feature one of the fellas again that's on that program, Brian Stitt, with a song that I was just made aware of by Darrell. She said, give three yellow ducks a bit of a spin, so we'll take it for a ride. Good on you, Darrell.

Yes, Brian Stitt there with Three Yellow Ducks. It's the first time I've heard that as well, and what a cracker of a song, eh? So anyway, you're here with Midway Les on 2CHR 96.5 on the FM dial. We're going to Cessnock and Maitland and streaming all over the World Wide Web. And following me up next is Cole Fraser again with the Midday Special. And as I've told you before, mate, if you want to request something done, just give him a call. He'll be quite happy to talk to you and spin it for you, and always puts on a good show. So I'm going back a bit now to a band called Hush. they brought out a song called Glad All Over, and it didn't do much for them. And Molly Meldrum said to them, come on Countdown and we'll get it to number one for you. So what'd they do? They went on Countdown, and history has it went to number one. So here we go with Hush with Glad All Over.

Ah, yes, Billy Thorpe and the Aztecs at their best. And then before that, we had Poison Ivy by the Billy Thorpe and the Aztecs. And before that one, we had Glad All Over by Hush. And it just, this is my opinion and my opinion only. You know what? You don't have to have overcomplicated songs to make them good. And they're as good as anything. So, yeah, as I said, you don't have to complicate them. So we will go now to the Bee Gees with Alone.

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Don Henley song to take us out. I'm Taking You Home, it's called. And Cole Fraser will be in the driver's seat after that with the midday special. So stick around and give him a call and enjoy the show. So thanks again for joining me today. I'll be back tomorrow evening from 6 till 9 with a little bit of the same easy listening. So thanks, folks. And once again, stay safe and catch up with you later.

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1: Hello, I'm Kim Cartwright. West Australian business groups have criticised the Productivity Commission's interim report on the GST deal. The federal agency has recommended a return to the pre-2018 arrangement, finding the state is the only one to benefit from the current arrangement. WA Chamber of Commerce and Industry Chief Executive Will Goldsby says the federal government needs to keep its promise to the state.
2: It's not acceptable. The options all create uncertainty. They all send mixed messages, and what we need now is that certainty, is ruling out the changes and making sure that Western Australia can get on and support its own economy and the nation's economy, because that's what it's been doing.
1: Australia's Air Traffic Control Agency says the staff involved in a near miss at Sydney Airport on Sunday were experienced. A Virgin flight had to abort takeoff due to a Qantas aircraft crossing the runway in front of it. Air Services Australia Chief Executive Rob Sharp says clearance for the taxiing aircraft was immediately cancelled.
3: The controllers were under what's called an endorsement process. So they weren't trainees, they were very experienced in a regular endorsement process. So there was a qualified controller who was also supervising.
1: Detectives in New South Wales have seized CCTV footage of three students from a prestigious school from the night they allegedly sexually assaulted a 14-year-old girl in a Bondi alleyway. The teenage boys have been charged with aggravated sexual assault over the July attack. Investigators have seized several items from the boys' homes. Australian research has found people with severe mental illness often develop serious physical diseases much earlier than the general population. The findings from researchers at the University of Queensland has sparked calls for those diagnosed with conditions like schizophrenia or bipolar disorder to undergo a physical health screening. Dr. Sean Halstead says their study was extensive.
4: We had over 30,000 people with severe mental illness compared to over 140,000 people without severe mental illness, and it used hospital diagnostic records going back from 2000 to 2023. So a sort of large enough period to be able to meaningfully measure new chronic physical disease being developed in that time period.
1: Detectives have dismantled an alleged Sydney drug syndicate, arresting two women during an early morning raid in the city's southwest. Police seized cocaine, ice and MDMA from a property in Cabramatta West with an estimated street value of $60,000. Officers have assisted with the birth of a baby girl in the driveway of a police station south of Brisbane. Georgina Winter has more.
5: A couple were rushing to the Logan Hospital on Tuesday morning as a 22-year-old soon-to-be mother was in the late stages of labour. Realising the baby wasn't going to wait, they pulled in to the Browns Plains police station and flagged down nearby officers. Constable Jenna Ziviani stepped in to help deliver the baby in the back seat with the guidance of a QAS emergency dispatcher. Just 7 minutes later, baby Lila was born. Paramedics soon arrived to transport the mother and newborn to the hospital. Both mum and baby are now recovering at home, healthy and doing well. Georgina Winter reporting.
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1: The Fremantle Dockers have officially secured the AFL Minor Premiership with a 24-point win over Adelaide. The Dockers didn't have it easy with the Crows bringing the fight for most of the game. Fremantle coach Justin Longmuir says the last fortnight has been great practice for the finals.
7: Adelaide lost three games. They were 9-3 the last 12 weeks. Yeah, they don't allow uncontested marks, so they defend one-on-one and force you to a contest. So that element of it was finals-like.
1: At the siren, 16-16, 112 to 13-10, 88. Round 24 in the NRL continued last night with the results. Here's Air Sports' Peter Carey.
8: The South Sydney Rabbitohs have secured a crucial 22-6 victory over the Canterbury Bulldogs. South led for much of the contest, with tries to David Fifita, Alex Johnston, Talis Duncan and Campbell Graham. The Bulldogs managed just one late try through Adari Tuala. The win is a major boost for the Rabbitohs' hopes of breaking into the NRL top eight. In the earlier game, the Dolphins thumped Manly 22-0. The Dolphins' dominant defensive display strengthens their push for maiden finals appearance this year. Peter Carey, Air Sport.
1: And Bangladesh begins day three of the first test in Darwin on 6 for 351, leading Australia by 153 runs. Australian Independent Radio News.
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10: Try the mic as well. I did press a couple of wrong buttons then. It's 6 after 12 now, and Saturday the 15th of August 2026. My thanks to Les for passing on the baton and for a great show. Following me today will be Brad Fenning with Rock and Pop Show, 3 till 6 p.m. And the weather, it's surprisingly warm today for what I thought would be a cold day. You know what thought did. It's 18 degrees at the moment, around Cessnock anyway. It's partly cloudy. There is a slight chance of rain, perhaps later on in the afternoon, becoming light in the evening if we get it. And it's a light nor'easter at the moment. Okay, let's start the hour with some music. That's what we're here for, really. And this one is by Van the Man Morrison, and it's Astral Weeks.

Joni Mitchell's up next with Blue, a song from her classic album of the same name, followed by Led Zeppelin, All My Love.

It's 22 minutes past 12 and you're listening to 2CHR. Next up, and to take us to our sponsors, we have the song Picture with Kid Rock and Sheryl Crow.

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1: It's Country All the Way. 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The doors will open at 12 midday. The concert starts at 1 p.m. and runs through till 4 p.m. A great restaurant and bar facilities are a bonus. Greg, Brian and Rick have all recorded and performed professionally and enjoy putting on a show, including a little bit of humour. 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Come along and say g'day. The Western Workers Club is a proud sponsor of 2CHR.
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0: Unmistakably Adele with All I Ask, and it is 27 minutes to one. You're listening to 2CHR. Next up, come with me, and we're going to go back to 30th of January 1969, which was a Thursday, and a working day for most people, but not for the Beatles, on top of the Apple Corps building in 3 Savile Row in London there, in the middle of London. And they performed for the last time together up on the roof of that building. And they did this song in one take. They did a few other songs, but some of them, like Get Back, took about 3 takes. It was for a live album, which ended up getting stuffed up by the record company with a wall of sound, Phil Spector treatment. And only years after came out as Let It Be Naked with the rooftop performance. They had a great time on the day, despite the weather and everything else. Here's Dig a Pony from the rooftop performance, The Beatles.
1: Have you got something? It's a G, I believe.

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1: Okay, are we going?
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1: Okay.

0: Thank you, brothers. My hand's getting too cold to play a chord.
1: Okay, it is 20 minutes to one. You're listening to 2CHR, and this one's going out to Joanne in Mayfield. It's the Beatles with I Should Have Known Better. But the very opposite of that windy, cold winter's day on the rooftop, this is back in their early days where the world was their oyster.

0: As we get older, it's important that we continue to get some regular exercise. 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
3: 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Call into our office, 2 to 4 Vincent Street, Cessnock, between 9 a.m. and 4 p.m. on a Friday and purchase some of these great CDs.
4: And we have under 9 minutes till the news at 1 o'clock on 2CHR. Here's a couple of tracks to take us there. First up, the Rolling Stones with Gimme Shelter, followed by Peace of My Heart from Big Brother and the Holding Company and Janis Joplin with some of the most lovely power chords anywhere.

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1: Hello, I'm Kim Cartwright. WA's Chamber of Minerals and Energy is urging the Prime Minister to ignore the Productivity Commission's GST recommendations. Yesterday's interim report found the current deal is costing the federal government more than expected due to the no worse off guarantee. The Commission's primary recommendation is a return to the pre-2018 system, which could rip up to $6 billion out of Western Australia's economy. The Chamber's Chief Executive, Aaron Morey, says none of the Commission's options are acceptable.
2: The Productivity Commission puts forward three positions. Every single one of them would constitute a broken promise to the people of Western Australia. He must rule out any change to the GST system.

0: system, not just that we have our fair share, but that there will be no change to the system at all.
1: A crackdown on foreign interference has seen the government terminate two university partnerships with China. Foreign Minister Penny Wong used federal powers to axe ANU's science program with Shandong University alongside a plant research deal at the University of Queensland. The government says the cancellations are essential to protect national security. The accused killer of Victorian mother, Samantha Murphy, is in hospital after attempting to take his life in prison. Patrick Stevenson has been awaiting trial inside the Melbourne Assessment Prison since March of 2024. He's pleaded not guilty to murdering Ms. Murphy, who disappeared while out for a run near Ballarat in February of that same year and has still not been found. Towns and cities around the world are today commemorating victory in the Pacific. Here's Brian Wilson in Vanuatu.
2: It's a tropical hideaway, but in World War II was a busy seaplane hub manned by hundreds of US troops and assisted by Australians.
3: Hello, citizens. The war is over.
2: On August 15, 1945, while the Japanese surrender saw dancing in the streets of cities celebrating the end of the war, the declaration of victory in the Pacific here was much more somber, with the rapid withdrawal of the US troops, the dumping of aircraft and equipment into the crystal blue waters. Almost a lifetime on, many of the scuttled scars of victory in the Pacific are still visible today, a sad and constant reminder of a paradise that was once lost to war. Brian Wilson, Havana Harbour, Vanuatu.
1: The Telecommunications Ombudsman has delivered a scathing report on the state of services in the bush. In some cases, the removal of the 3G network almost 2 years ago has led to services going backwards. Ombudsman Cynthia Gabert says getting connected is a real hassle.
4: We're absolutely hearing the frustration of customers where they're feeling very much left behind, taking them longer to get situations sorted. They're often paying more and they're facing greater risks when things go wrong.
1: Seven teenagers have been charged with murder over the fatal ambush of a Sunshine Coast man in Brisbane. Police allege 27-year-old Oliver Conroy was lured via Snapchat to a school car park where he was then robbed and beaten. He later died in hospital after being dragged and run over by a car. And three-century-old paintings stolen from an Italian museum in a three-minute heist have been recovered. The criminals broke through a gate, window and doorways to access the museum in March. The recovered artwork is worth around $15 million. This is AIR National News.
5: Now the latest from AIR Sport.
1: Bangladesh battered through the second day of the Darwin cricket test to build a substantial first innings lead against Australia. Here's AIR Sport's Graham Davis.
6: In only his second test, Tanzeed Hasan became the second batter from Bangladesh to score a century against Australia. He was eventually dismissed by Lyon for 101, but his innings was key in taking Bangladesh to 6 for 351 at stumps and a lead of 153 runs. He shared a 102-run second wicket partnership with Mominul Haq, who was caught behind off Hazelwood for 49. Bangladesh's captain Najmul Hossain Shanto then stepped up to score 84. His dismissal, also by Hazelwood with the second new ball, saw a flurry of wickets, but the batting then steadied again as the seventh wicket pair added 43 runs, although Mahidi Hassan Miraz was dropped off the last ball of the day. Graham Davis in Darwin for AIR Sport.
1: Fremantle have secured the AFL's minor premiership with a 16-16, 112 to 13-10, 88 win over Adelaide Crows. Skipper Alex Pearce admits they had to fight for that win.
7: There was moments throughout where we looked like we were sort of going to break them and then we just couldn't kick away. And credit to us to be able to sort of keep playing our way when we're under pressure and the opposition's coming at us.
1: In NRL, the Dolphins managed to keep the Seagulls scoreless at Brookvale Oval for the first time in 33 years with a 22-0 demolition. South Sydney have beaten the Bulldogs 22-6. Australian Independent Radio News.
8: 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Today's weather report is provided courtesy of 2CHR supporters, Curry Curry Retired Mine Workers Association.
9: It's 1:05, and Saturday the 15th of August 2026. You're listening to 2CHR, and the weather, much the same as last hour. It's 18 degrees, still the chance of rain, mainly on the coast, not so much on the plain. And tomorrow morning, tomorrow generally, more chance of rain. Temperature range 4 to 18, bit of fog early on up the Upper Hunter. Rain on the coast for sure, 1 to 5 mils probably. And out our way, yes, there's a better chance of some rain tomorrow than today. Okay, it is now time for that regular guest spot in the quiz hour, which is Hellfire's Choice. Without any further ado, let us cross to that barracuda of the blues, Hellfire. Over to you, Hellfire.
10: Well, thanks, Colm. And this week we're going to listen to Coco Taylor and Little Walter. Coco on the vocals, Little Walter on the harmonica. Now, Coco Taylor arrived in Chicago in 1952 with a husband and 35 cents and worked as a cleaner for a while and sang in the nightclubs and so forth just to help with extra money when she could. Now, it was in one of these blues clubs where she was discovered by the great Willie Dixon, the man who put Chess Records on the map. And he signed her up with Chess, where she got to play with some great blues artists like Muddy Waters and Howlin' Wolf. And, of course, was managed by Mr. Chess himself. Now, she had this great, powerful voice, an absolutely gritty, powerful voice and a fantastic stage presence. You won't see the stage presence, but you will hear the voice. And the way that she sang, she basically influenced a number of blues singers. Well, she chased the blues forever, really, with her style. And her famous hit, Lang Dang Doodle, was her first hit, and one of her biggest hits. It was, again, written by Willie Dixon for her to showcase her voice. And she was one of the few singers, blues singers, that, you know, lived to a good age, in about 80, something like that, and was relatively financially stable. She owned a blues club in the end. She did concerts. She won Grammy Awards and so forth. So in the end, she lived a relatively comfortable life compared to the, well, extremely comfortable life compared to the absolute poverty that she started with when she first went to Chicago. So please listen to Coco Taylor singing Lang Dang Doodle and being backed by the great, the one and only Little Walter, the master of the harmonica. Please enjoy Lang Dang Doodle.
9: And we'll cross to that right away. Here we go. And I should point out, because I looked it up, Lang Dang Doodle, according to Willie Dixon, who wrote the song, is all about partying. It's a good party. Lang Dang Doodle, plenty of dancing, plenty of music. Here we go. Over to you, Coco.

And thank you, Hellfire. Thank you, Coco Taylor and Willie Dixon for Wang Dang Doodle. Okay, it's 13 minutes after one. You're listening to 2CHR. Time for our first quiz in the quiz hour, which is, what's my theme? And the rules are very simple. As soon as you pick up on what my theme is, what connects these five songs that I'm going to play, ring in and you'll be our champion, just like Ed of Cliff Lee was last week. Okay, good luck, everyone. First song I'm going to play is Stand Tall from Rick Ferre. What's my theme?

Okay, we have a winner. Darrell of Kersley has picked it. They're all local artists, and I'm going to play them through now. Next up is Little Country Town from Brian Stitt. After that, Damn That's Right from Mackenzie Lee. And This Is Magic from William Crichton. Well done, Darrell. And we'll play your request very soon. But in the meantime, let's play these through.

0: Are you a member of 2CHR? If not, then why don't you join? 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Or you can phone 499 11 286 and we will send you a membership application. 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
7: This is 2CHR. It's 28 minutes to 2, and this one's going out to Darrell in Kersley, our champion today of What's My Theme. And it is I Don't Know How to Say Goodbye, Bang Bang Boom Boom from Dwight Yoakam and Post Malone. Enjoy, Darrell.

Excuse me, I should never touch a phone sometimes. I'm going to play that again. Just give me a moment, so I've mucked it right up. Okay. I will. Jeez. Okay. Post Malone and Dwight Yoakam. And we've got a bit of silence there. I don't know how to say goodbye. Let's try that one more time with feeling. And don't touch the phone this time, Cole.

Okay, it's time for our second quiz of this hour, which is quiz number 258. Our carryover champion is Ed of Cliff Lee, who took out both quizzes last week. The rules for this quiz are simple. I'm going to read the questions twice. There are five questions. You need to get five correct answers, but hold on. Don't panic or despair. One of those questions, the last one, is a simple question. It has two parts, so you can get one difficult question wrong and still get the required five. If you get all of them right, you can have two requests, not just one request for being a champion. Let's see who can take it out this week. Good luck, everyone. First time through, who am I? Born Eileen Edwards in 1965, Ontario, I pioneered the country pop crossover movement under my stage name, which is not Eileen Edwards, of course. I'm a singer-songwriter, female. You'll know some of my songs, such as You're Still the One or Man, I Feel Like a Woman, Who Am I? Question two, what do they have in common? K.D. Lang, Joni Mitchell, Neil Young, Leonard Cohen. Question three, where am I? Well, I'm standing on a corner in two words, and such a fine sight to see. It's a girl, my lord, in a flatbed Ford, slowing down to take a look at me. Where am I? Question four, which came first, Deep Purple or Manfred Mann? And question five, what's the name of this song you're going to hear a bit of? And for a bonus point, who's performing it? And let's do those one more time with feeling. Quiz number 258, question one. Who am I? Born Eileen Edwards in 1965, Ontario, I pioneered the country pop crossover movement under my stage name. I'm a singer-songwriter, female. You'll know some of my songs, such as You're Still the One or Man, I Feel Like a Woman. Who am I? Question two, what do they have in common? K.D. Lang, Joni Mitchell, Neil Young, Leonard Cohen. And question three, where am I? Well, I'm standing on a corner in, put two words in there, and such a fine sight to see. It's a girl, my lord, in a flatbed Ford, slowing down to take a look at me. Where am I? Question four, which came first, Deep Purple or Manfred Mann? And question five, what's the name of this song you're going to hear a bit more of? And for a bonus point, who's performing it? And I'll play it out, awaiting your telephone calls. Who's going to be champ today?

7:20 on 2CHR, and I'll leave that quiz open until the next sponsors, which is in about 8 minutes. In the meantime, here's Bad Company with Bad Company, followed by the MKs with Let Love Walk Out Again.

And that quiz has gone off. Darrell's nailed both of them today. She's just got full marks there for that one. And here's the answers. I may as well do those before playing the song, going to the sponsors. This is quiz number 258, of which Darrell got 100%. The Who Am I was Shania Twain. The People, K.D. Lang, etc., they're all Canadians. Question three, on a corner in Winslow, Arizona, think Eagles. Which came first, Deep Purple or Man for a Man? It was Man for a Man. And the name of the song was Crazy Little Thing Called Love from Queen. Well done, Darrell. And we'll get to your songs when you ring back in with them. And here's the MKs with Let Love Walk Out Again before we go to sponsors.

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3: And we have a bit under 6 minutes till the news at 2 o'clock. So here's one of your songs, Darrell, for being champion of our quiz today, quiz number 258. It's Merle Haggard with Out Among the Stars, and I'll play your other one straight up in the next hour. Enjoy, Darrell.

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1: Hello there, I'm Sean Bindley. The Federal Transport Minister is being pressured to urgently resolve air traffic controller shortages, which are causing ongoing chaos at Sydney Airport. After a series of flight delays and near misses, Catherine King has ordered her department to oversee the head of Air Services Australia. The government says emergency measures are being rolled out, but industry leaders warn critical staffing gaps could continue to threaten flight schedules. Sydney MP Sophie Scamp says the issues must be a top priority.
2: The minister needs to be acting on it and making sure that there is a solution to the problem, whether that's getting rid of the CEO and finding somebody new, but also addressing the absolute root cause of this problem. It's been ongoing for a long time now, a chronic shortage.
1: Nigel Farage, leader of Reform UK, has been re-elected as the Member of Parliament for Clacton in Essex with 62% of the vote, but didn't attend the count, citing security concerns that Essex police say they didn't raise. Farage triggered the by-election himself by resigning in July amid scrutiny over an undeclared £5 million gift from a cryptocurrency billionaire. All major parties boycotted the contest, leaving 34 candidates on the bill, none from Labor, the Conservatives, the Liberal Democrats or the Greens. The satirical candidate, Count Binface, finished second with nearly 9,500 votes. Ollie Barrett reports from London.
3: Nigel Farage and Reform have spoken of this credible threat to him if he were to attend the count, which has now taken place. But he also talked about

0: not wanting to be there and being demeaned and humiliated, as he put it, by some of those satirical candidates that you mentioned that also took part in this race. Now, what we were hearing from Reform was that the police had advised that there was a credible threat of some sort, but that has been denied by Essex police sources. They say they did not advise any candidate not to attend the count in Clacton.
1: The Greens are pushing for a passenger train service between Victoria's second and third biggest cities, Geelong and Ballarat. They've started a petition. Western Victorian MP Sarah Mansfield says 90% of the infrastructure is already in place. She says upgrades are also needed for better connections to Maryborough, Castlemaine and Bendigo.
2: We should be looking at how we can better integrate and connect transport between all of our regional cities. It would open up so many opportunities for people who live in the regions. If you're a student in Ballarat, go to Deakin Campus in Geelong or vice versa. You know, it opens up employment opportunities.
1: And day two of the Pacific Air Show is underway on the Gold Coast. NU's Terry Daniel is there with this report.
3: The major tourist event features historical aeroplanes and fighter jets, helicopters, the roulettes and more traversing the Gold Coast skyline. Organisers predict at least $40 million will go back into the local economy this weekend. SidSquad plane spotting co-founder Matt Cofran has his list of favourite aircraft today.
4: C-130 Hercules. So, wasn't here 2 years ago, but the year before that it was. And I thought it was the highlight of the weekend. It was actually one of the first performers. And when that with the flares and all that, I thought it looks spectacular. The only other thing is I love the 737, so I'm excited to see the P-8 Poseidon again as well. I think the C-130 for me will take the cake. But
3: the action-packed entertainment continues tomorrow for day three.
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1: Josh Hazlewood has taken all three wickets to fall on the third day of the Darwin Test match when he had Mehdi Hassan Miraz caught behind for 65 shortly after lunch. It was his 300th Test wicket, giving him 5 for the innings. Bangladesh, though, moving on to 9 for 419, a lead of 221 runs. The ninth wicket pair managed to add 46 after Hazlewood struck twice early in the day. He trapped Hassan Mahmood LBW for 14 and then had Tajul Islam held in the gully for 17. In AFL, first game up this afternoon, Richmond taking on St Kilda. 19 minutes into the second quarter and St Kilda lead the Tigers by 28 points. Tonight, the clash between Collingwood and Hawthorn. And Brisbane Lions coach Chris Fagan rates the Gold Coast Suns much better than their ladder position suggests. The Lions have won 5 of the last 6 Q clashes as they head into this afternoon's game at the Gabba. Fagan says he expects a competitive hit-out from the 14th place Suns.
6: We respect that they're in good form, and beating the Giants in Canberra is no mean feat. They were able to do that last week, so I would assume that their confidence would be up, and I'm pretty sure, knowing the rivalry, that they'll want to take a scalp.
1: Fremantle have secured the AFL's minor premiership with their 24-point win over the Crows in Perth last night. It's the club's second time finishing the home and away season on top of the ladder. In rugby league, the Dolphins have shut out Manly 22-0 to officially end the Sea Eagles' hopes of making the finals. It's the first time in 33 years that Manly have been held scoreless at the Fortress at Brookvale Oval. Australian Independent Radio News.
7: 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Today's weather report is provided courtesy of 2CHR supporters, Curry Curry Retired Mine Workers Association.
8: And it is 2:05, Saturday the 15th of August 2026, 2CHR. What's the weather doing? Still much the same. It's still hanging around that 18. Might feel like 15, but it's 18. Registering on the Cessnock Airport little hoosie bob. And there's no rain yet around here. I believe it has been a slight shower down coastal way. Tomorrow, more likely to have some rain. 70% chance of 1 to 5 mils. Again, mainly Lower Hunter, but we've got more chance of getting some up this way. And temperatures 4 to 18, so dropping down to about 4 tonight. All right, let's open this final hour with Darrell's second choice, because she got everything right in that last quiz. It's Marcus King with Beautiful Stranger. Enjoy, Darrell.

That was Matthew's Southern Comfort with "And When She Smiles, She Makes the Sunshine." And it is 21 minutes past 2 on 2CHR. And it's that time, listeners, I feel compelled. It's a triple play. First up, Tom Waits. A bit of an acquired taste, but give him a go. "If I Have to Go," that's Tom Waits. Then Neil Young and Crazy Horse, "My My Hey Hey," Out of the Blue. And Creedence Clearwater Revival, "Up Around the Bend."

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It's 24 minutes to 3 on 2CHR. And next up, yes, it's that time again. I feel compelled, listeners. It's a triple play. Next up, we have Beeb Rexha and Florida Georgia Line with Meant to Be. But first of all, that was Tom Petty with Free Fallin', but you knew that. And after her, we're going to have Ted Hawkins, Long As I Can See the Light, with respect to Creedence Clearwater Revival. And then the Youngbloods with Get Together.

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6: We have about 11 minutes to the news at 3 o'clock. And after that news, there'll be Brad Fenning's show with a rock and pop show, 3 to 6. So stay tuned for Brad. I'd like to pass on my congratulations to Darrell in Kersley for taking out both our quizzes today and getting everything right. That's a rarity. Well done, Darrell. And I'm going to leave you three songs. I'm going to leave you The Kinks, You Really Got Me, Fleetwood Mac with Landslide, and Kansas with Dust in the Wind. And I'll see you on Wednesday matinee, 12 to 2. And I wish you all the best.

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1: Hello there, I'm Sean Bindley. A Senate inquiry has backed the federal government's plan to overhaul the National Disability Insurance Scheme. Chelsea Bowden reports.
2: The Senate inquiry received nearly 5,000 submissions, most critical of Labor's overhaul of the NDIS, but the committee has concluded Labor's bill should be passed. The reforms would cut around $38 billion from the scheme over 4 years and remove 160,000 participants by tightening eligibility requirements. The Greens remain opposed to the reforms, but the coalition is expected to back the cuts, meaning the legislation will likely pass Parliament next week after months of delays.
1: A powerful 7.7 magnitude earthquake has struck off the coast of Indonesia, triggering an early tsunami warning. Two strong aftershocks, measuring 5.6 and 5.9, were recorded in the same area following the initial earthquake. Indonesia experiences frequent quakes because it lies on the Pacific's Ring of Fire. US Defence Secretary Pete Hegseth says the American military can maintain its naval blockade on Iran indefinitely by rotating aircraft carriers in and out of the Strait of Hormuz. The carrier currently enforcing the blockade has been at sea for more than 250 consecutive days, prompting growing concerns amongst lawmakers in Washington about crew welfare. A replacement vessel is now on its way from the Pacific to relieve it, a move Washington hopes will undermine any Iranian assumption that the deployment is unsustainable. James Goodison reports.
3: I think the reality here is that President Trump wants to shuffle the deck on his blockade of the Strait of Hormuz. You have to imagine that part of Iran's thinking at the moment when it comes to these negotiations is that this aircraft carrier has been at sea for a record amount of time. And so from a US point of view, by sending a replacement out there to swap one in and one out, then it removes possibly a bit of leverage the Iranians perhaps thought they had about the idea that, well, it's been 200 days now, those sailors must be struggling, and possibly darkens the mood in Tehran.
1: Australia's fuel supplies remain secure amidst the escalating conflict.

0: There are currently 41 days of petrol in reserve, with 37 days of diesel and 35 of jet fuel. 44 ships are on the water with additional stocks. The West Australian Chamber of Minerals and Energy has accused the Productivity Commission of missing key factors in their interim report on the GST. The Commission claims the No Worse Off guarantee is costing the federal government more than expected, and it's recommended returning to the previous GST arrangement. That could cost Western Australia up to $6 billion. CME Chief Executive Aaron Morey says the report overlooks the role states and territories have in building their own economies.
1: We have the state of Victoria, which refuses to develop its onshore gas resources, and our country is embroiled in a debate about domestic gas reservation. It is clear that the old system does not incentivise states to develop their economies. And that is the big missing piece from this report.
0: The construction industry says it's concerned by a fall in home loan applications in the last quarter. ABS figures show 6.4% less loans were used to acquire a property in the 3 months to June. Master Builders Australia Chief Executive Danita Warne says it's concerning for the industry. This is Air National News.
2: Now the latest from Air Sport.
0: Josh Hazlewood has taken the final four wickets on day three of the Darwin Test, finishing with 6 for 89 as Bangladesh were bowled out for 426, a substantial first innings lead of 228. Australia then lost Jake Weatherald for a duck when he played on to be bowled by Hassan Mahmood. Australia won for 25 in their second innings. Hazlewood had taken two wickets early in the day, but it was after lunch when he broke the ninth wicket partnership of 46, when he had Mahidi Hassan Miraz caught behind for 65. It was Hazlewood's 300th test wicket. Round 23 AFL action continues today with a doubleheader at the MCG, Richmond taking on St Kilda, where 23 minutes into the third quarter, St Kilda led Richmond by 41 points before Collingwood face up against Hawthorn. Port Adelaide coach Luke Webster says his side is focusing on accuracy going into tonight's game with Melbourne. However, there are still holes in their defence.
3: We've been rock solid in that for a fair portion of this year, and when we just don't quite execute, you can just see that, you know, the better teams are going to pull you apart.
0: Freo have secured top spot on the AFL's ladder with their 24-point win over Adelaide last night. Dane Mepham reports.
4: The Dockers have done it again, keeping their undefeated season at home alive while locking up the minor premiership for the first time since 2015. Jai Amos continued his stellar season, leading from the front, booting five goals, while Isaiah Dudley was electric at ground level, kicking three majors of his own.
0: Australian Independent Radio News.
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6: Let's have a look at the weather around the Hunter. And currently in Maitland, it's 19 degrees, while in Cessnock, it's 18. For Sunday, we're looking at a partly cloudy day. There's a slight chance of showers for tomorrow with some east to southeasterly winds, turning south to southeasterly by late tomorrow afternoon. During the day, we'll see temperatures of 14 to 18, and overnight, temperatures of 4 to 8 degrees. You're on 2CHR, this is the Rock and Pop Show. We're going to kick things off with Meatloaf. You took the words right out of my mouth.

That was Stevie Wright with Evie. We also had Cyndi Lauper, Girls Just Wanna Have Fun, and Daryl Braithwaite, As the Days Go By. You're on 2CHR, this is the Rock and Pop Show. It's 22 minutes past 3. We have Huey Lewis and the News coming up next with The Power of Love.

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We also had Blondie with Heart of Glass, and In Excess, Kick. It's 19 minutes to 4 on 2CHR. We've got Tears for Fears coming up next with Everybody Wants to Rule the World.

At approximately 8:15 a.m. each morning, if you would like your birthday or a loved one's birthday broadcast over the airwaves, it's easy. Just call our office between 9 a.m. and 4 p.m. Monday to Friday and ask for your details to be entered into the birthday book. Now, it can be a birthday, an anniversary, or a special occasion. Aha, that phone number, 499-11-286. That's 499-11-286.

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1: Hello there, I'm Sean Bindley. Towns and cities around the world are commemorating victory in the Pacific Day. Brian Wilson reports from Vanuatu.
2: It's a tropical hideaway, but in World War II was a busy seaplane hub manned by hundreds of US troops and assisted by Australians.
3: Fellow citizens, the war is over.
2: On August 15, 1945, while the Japanese surrender saw dancing in the streets of cities celebrating the end of the war, the declaration of victory in the Pacific here was much more somber, with the rapid withdrawal of the US troops, the dumping of aircraft and equipment into the crystal blue waters. Almost a lifetime on, many of the scuttled scars of victory in the Pacific are still visible today, a sad and constant reminder of a paradise that was once lost to war. Brian Wilson, Havana Harbour, Vanuatu.
1: The USS George Washington is transiting the Strait of Malacca on its way to the Middle East, where it will relieve the USS Abraham Lincoln, the carrier that's been deployed for more than 250 days to enforce the naval blockade of Iran. The US Defense Secretary Pete Hegseth said on Thursday the military can maintain the blockade indefinitely by rotating ships in and out of the region. The carrier swap comes as Iran attacked two Emirati oil tankers in the Strait of Hormuz on Thursday, the second such incident in less than a week. James Goodison in Washington says there is growing concern amongst American lawmakers about the toll the Lincoln's record deployment has taken on its crew.
4: Just in regards to the USS Abraham Lincoln, the ship that's been out for 200 days, there is a lot of growing disquiet amongst US politicians about the condition of the ship, and more importantly, the crew itself. The acting Navy Secretary wrote a letter to Donald Trump's Defense Secretary, Pete Hegseth, saying issues included water contamination, a lack of basic supplies, plumbing issues, deteriorating mental health, deck safety concerns, disruptions in the mail, so sailors aren't getting their packages. And this is compounded by the fact there were reports this month that one sailor went overboard. They were rescued and transferred off.
1: West Australia's Chamber of Minerals and Energy is urging the Prime Minister to ignore the Productivity Commission's GST recommendations. Yesterday's interim report found the current deal is costing the federal government more than expected due to the no worse off guarantee. The Commission's primary recommendation is a return to the pre-2018 system, which could rip up to $6 billion out of the West Australian economy. The Chamber's Chief Executive, Aaron Morey, says none of the Commission's options are acceptable.
5: The Productivity Commission puts forward three positions. Every single one of them would constitute a broken promise to the people of Western Australia. He must rule out any change to the GST system, not just that we have our fair share, but that there will be no change to the system at all.
1: And two women are facing commercial drug supply charges after an early morning police raid in Sydney Southwest. ANU's Kim Cartwright reports.
6: Detectives cracking down on an alleged narcotics network.

0: Work arrested the two 24-year-olds in Cabramatta West. Upon searching the property, officers seized around $60,000 worth of cocaine, ice and MDMA, along with cash. Police will allege the duo were key players in an organised crime syndicate distributing illicit drugs around the city. The women face charges for supplying commercial quantities of prohibited drugs and participating in a criminal group. They were both refused bail ahead of a court appearance today.
1: This is Air National News.
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1: Australia were 2 for 51 at tea on the third day of the Darwin Test, having lost both of their openers. The Aussies trailing by 177 runs, having finally bowled Bangladesh out 426. Josh Hazlewood, in his return from injury, finished with 6 for 89, taking the final 4 wickets. The third was notable, as it not only broke a partnership of 46 for the 9th wicket, but turned out to be Hazlewood's 300th Test wicket. Batting again, the Aussie openers played on to Hassan Mahmood, with Jake Weatherald failing to score and Travis Head making 17. In AFL games being played this afternoon, in the first of today's doubleheader at the MCG, St Kilda way too good for Richmond, running out winners by 49 points. Fremantle have secured the AFL's minor premiership with last night's 24-point win over the Crows in Perth, but Adelaide didn't make it easy for them, with scores level several times before the Dockers were able to pull away. Crows coach Matthew Nicks clearly disappointed.
3: I think if you'd said what we're after coming in, it was to take it to them. I'd say we did that. And now we're probably extremely disappointed that we didn't execute, especially to start that last quarter. You know, when it's in the balance, we just made some crucial errors.
1: In rugby league this afternoon, after 22 minutes, it was Canberra 12, leading Cronulla 8. Australian Independent Radio News.
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5: And having a look at the weather around the Hunter, currently in Maitland it's 17.5 degrees, while in Cessnock it's 17 degrees. For Sunday, we're looking at a partly cloudy day with a chance of some morning fog and also a high chance of showers for the morning and afternoon. Some light winds becoming southeasterly tomorrow morning and then becoming light by late in the evening. We'll see temperatures fall to between 4 and 8 degrees overnight and daytime temperatures tomorrow of 14 to 18 degrees. You're on 2CHR, this is the Rock and Pop Show. We're going to keep going with David Bowie and Rebel Rebel.

It's AC/DC, It's a Long Way to the Top, If You Want to Rock and Roll. We also heard from Kim Carnes with Betty Davis Eyes, and we had The Church, Under the Milky Way. You're listening to 2CHR, it's 24 minutes past 4 on the Rock and Pop Show. Kenny Loggins is coming up next with Danger Zone.

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That was 1927. That's When I Think of You. We also had Fleetwood Mac, Don't Stop, and The Models, Out of Mind, Out of Sight. 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It's 19 minutes to 5. We've got Hall & Oates coming up next with Kiss on My List.

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3: It's country all the way. 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On August 16, featuring Greg Bain, Brian Stitt and Rick Foray. The doors will open at 12 midday. The concert starts at 1 p.m. and runs through to 4 p.m. A great restaurant and bar facilities are a bonus. Greg, Brian and Rick have all recorded and performed professionally and enjoy putting on a show, including a little bit of humour. Tickets are $10 and can be bought online from the Western Workers Club or at reception on the day. Come along and say g'day. The Western Workers Club is a proud sponsor of 2CHR.
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1: Hello there, I'm Sean Bindley. The federal government has accused One Nation of ripping off Donald Trump's stance on migration. Chris McCarthy has more.
2: The Minor Party has called on Labor to ban migration from all destinations listed as Do Not Travel by DFAT, the list including war-torn nations such as Lebanon, Syria and Afghanistan. One Nation MP Barnaby Joyce says Australia shouldn't be importing issues from overseas.
3: We don't want your problems. You know, if you've got problems, you can work them out there.
2: But Senior Minister Chris Bowen says the Pauline Hanson-led party has imported the policy from the United States.
4: We need better than just carbon copying Donald Trump's policy.
2: One Nation believes the restrictions should also apply to refugees, arguing there should be no loophole unless authorities can establish a comprehensive background check. Chris McCarthy reporting.
1: The US Defence Secretary Pete Hegseth says the US can maintain its naval blockade against Iran for as long as it takes, as the carrier USS George Washington is deployed to relieve the USS Abraham Lincoln in the Middle East. Iran's Revolutionary Guard has rejected Washington's assertion that it controls the Strait of Hormuz, with Tehran saying no vessels may pass without its permission. The carrier swap comes as a deadline approaches on a memorandum of understanding between the two sides, with an Iranian government source saying there's been no progress on reviving the agreement. Reporter James Goodison in Washington says the acting naval secretary has flagged a range of welfare concerns aboard the Abraham Lincoln, from contaminated water to dangerous conditions on the crew deck.
5: Naval Secretary sent a letter to Pete Hegseth, the Defence Secretary, outlining a number of different things that he believes is wrong with the ship, including water contamination, a lack of basic supplies, danger on the crew decking. Also reports that one sailor went overboard in the past few weeks, although was rescued and brought back onto the ship and then left and sent off from there. But all of this playing into a narrative that the ship perhaps has been out there for too long, and that there's a bit of concern for the sailors on there.
1: Pilots say action must be taken sooner to prevent disaster after three near misses at Sydney Airport. The hub has been plagued by delays and incidents as a result of air traffic controller shortages in recent weeks. President of the Australian and International Pilots Association, Andrew Marshall, says the industry is in desperate need of more staff.
6: You can't have air traffic controllers working 10 on, 1 off on a regular basis. What really needs to happen is some pressure needs to come off what is an overloaded system. So there needs to be the ability to do that training without the amount of pressure that's currently being applied through the level of operations.
1: Delays are being reported across the East Coast, with more than 100 in Sydney and over 60 in Brisbane and Melbourne. And federal police are appealing for public information after uncovering nearly 300 kilograms of cocaine hidden inside farm machinery headed for Melbourne. Toby Goff reports.
7: Border Force officers made the discovery while inspecting a shipping container imported from Germany, finding six large packages of cocaine packed in and around a tractor. Victoria's Joint Organised Crime Task Force has launched an investigation to identify the syndicate behind the shipment and trace the intended recipients. Federal police say the intercept denies millions of dollars in potential profits to organised crime. Investigators are urging anyone with information about the shipment to contact Crime Stoppers.
1: This is Air National News.
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1: Firstly to crickets, and Steve Smith was unbeaten on 38, with Australia 3 for 103 in their second innings against Bangladesh on the third day of the Darwin Test. Australia trailing by 120.

0: 25 runs, having bowled out the visiting side for 426. The returning Josh Hazlewood took his 300th test wickets when he had Mahidi Hassan Miraz caught behind for 65, ending a 46-run ninth wicket partnership. Hazlewood took the final four wickets of the innings to finish with 6 for 89, his best figures for 9 years. To IFL and a doubleheader this afternoon at the MCG. First game up, Richmond taking on St Kilda, with the Saints too strong. Runaway winners over the Tigers by 49 points. 5 minutes into the second quarter of the match at Docklands between North Melbourne and Geelong, and it's the Kangaroos 45, leading the Cats 18, North Melbourne by 27. In Brisbane, 13 minutes into the first quarter, scores are level 2-2 between the Lions and Suns. Tonight it's the clash between Collingwood and Hawthorn. Last night, minor premiers Fremantle was too strong for Adelaide, winning their clash by 24 points. In rugby league today, the Raiders locking horns with the Sharks. After 22 minutes of the second quarter, it's a tight one. The Raiders 24, leading Cronulla 20. Tonight, Parramatta take on the Cowboys, and the Broncos go to war with the Warriors. Australian Independent Radio News.
1: 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Today's weather report is provided courtesy of 2CHR supporters, Curry Curry Retired Mine Workers Association.
2: Let's have a look at the weather around the Hunter. Currently in Cessnock, it's 16 degrees, while in Maitland, it's 16 and a half. For the rest of Saturday, it's going to continue to be partly cloudy. There's a slight chance of showers and some south to southeasterly winds becoming light by late this evening. For Sunday, we're looking at the chance of some fog for tomorrow morning, with a partly cloudy day and a high chance of showers for the morning and afternoon. Some light winds becoming southeasterly during the morning and then becoming light by late in the evening. Overnight we'll see temperatures fall to between 4 and 8 degrees and daytime temperatures of 13 to 18. You're on 2CHR, this is the Rock and Pop Show with Brad Fenning. We're going to keep going with George Thorogood and the Destroyers, and Bad to the Bone.

That was Ratcat, Don't Go Now. We also had Tina Turner with The Best and Company of Strangers, Motor City, I Get Lost. It's 23 minutes past 5 on the Rock and Pop Show. Next up on 2CHR, we're going to hear from Roachford with Only to Be With You.

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That was Cold Chisel, Forever Now. We also had Take That, Back for Good, and Jenny Morris with She Has to Be Loved. It's 7-8 minutes to 6 on 2CHR. Coming up from 6 o'clock tonight, we've got Music Overnight, and then from 6 a.m. tomorrow morning, it's Breakfast with Greg Clark. From 9 a.m. until midday, we've got Sunday Country with Bobby Whitelaw. Then 12 to 3, it's the Sunday Shuffle with Michael Smith. And 3 to 6, Sunday All Sorts with Shay Gardner. Right now, though, we've got Angry Anderson, Bound for Glory.

0: I'm a celebrant. I help people create personalised ceremonies, weddings, vow renewals, funerals and more. My name is Linda Nairn. Previously I told you that I have juggling skills and that I promise not to juggle unless requested. One couple has asked me to juggle right after I introduced them as husband and wife. For ceremonies, with or without juggling, call me 0425 279 939.
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1: Hello there, I'm Sean Bindley. A crackdown on foreign interference has seen the government terminate two university partnerships with China. Foreign Minister Penny Wong used federal powers to axe the ANU's science program with Shandong University alongside a plant research deal at the University of Queensland. The government says the cancellations are essential to protect national security. A Senate inquiry has backed the federal government's plan to overhaul the National Disability Insurance Scheme. Chelsea Bowden reports.
2: The Senate inquiry received nearly 5,000 submissions, most critical of Labor's overhaul of the NDIS, but the committee has concluded Labor's bill should be passed. The reforms would cut around $38 billion from the scheme over 4 years and remove 160,000 participants by tightening eligibility requirements. The Greens remain opposed to the reforms, but the coalition is expected to back the cuts, meaning the legislation will likely pass Parliament next week after months of delays.
1: US Defence Secretary Pete Hegseth says the American military can maintain its naval blockade on Iran indefinitely by rotating aircraft carriers in and out of the Strait of Hormuz. The carrier currently enforcing the blockade has been at sea for more than 250 days, prompting growing concerns amongst lawmakers in Washington about crew welfare. A replacement vessel is now on its way from the Pacific to relieve it, a move Washington hopes will undermine any Iranian assumption that the deployment is unsustainable. James Goodison is in Washington. He says the carrier rotation is exposing the strain the war in Iran is placing on the US Navy's global posture, with the departure of a vessel from the Pacific leaving China with greater freedom to project power in that region.
3: The new carrier that's on its way is currently in the Pacific, and I think this is actually another sign of how much the war in Iran is affecting the US's ability to project power. The USS George Washington is leaving the Pacific theatre as we speak, and it means that China will have free rein to exert its own influence over its geographical neighbours with its own aircraft carrier. Reports, too, that it could take up to 3 years for the US Navy to get back into what it's called its ideal readiness posture, because there's now a huge queue of its aircraft carriers waiting for maintenance and repair.
1: A state of emergency has now been declared in Hawaii, with Australian holidaymakers warned of a rare hurricane approaching. The storm is on a collision course with Big Island, forecast to bring rainfall totals exceeding 600 millimetres, triggering life-threatening flash flooding. Hilo Mayor Kimo Alameda says travellers need to prepare for the superstorm on track to arrive within the next 24 hours.
4: Once you land here, you become part of our family. So just to know that we're going to work hard to protect you just as much as anybody else. If this thing hits us head on like it could, we're going to be in trouble.
1: There's a major outage impacting cashless transactions across Australia. MasterCard payments are being declined due to a global issue. Tens of thousands of people in every state and territory reporting troubles with MasterCard and Apple Pay. Several banks have been affected, including the Commonwealth and Westpac. Australians left unable to pay for trolleys full of food, along with other goods and services. Julie's in Sydney Southwest. She says service stations have also been impacted.
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1: Bangladesh have continued their dominance in the first test in Darwin, with Australia still trailing by 100 runs, having lost four second innings wickets. Assam Mahmood removed both openers, Jake Weatherald for a duck and Travis Head 17. There was then a wicket for each of the spinners, with Tajul Islam bowling Manus Labuschagne for 31, before Steve Smith on 44 chipped a return catch to Mahidi Hasan Miraz. Earlier, it was Miraz's dismissal that gave Josh Hazlewood his 300th test wickets. He finished with 6 for 89, as Bangladesh were finally dismissed for 426. In AFL, there were two matches in Melbourne this afternoon. The Saints too good for the Tigers, running out winners by 49 points at the MCG. Tonight, the clash between Collingwood and Hawthorn, and then Port Adelaide and Melbourne go head-to-head at the Adelaide Oval. In rugby league this afternoon, the Raiders finishing ahead of the Sharks 24-20. This evening, Parramatta take on the Cowboys in Parramatta, and the embattled Broncos meet the Warriors, with New Zealand sitting third on the NRL's ladder. And the Wallabies have survived an early ambush to maintain their perfect

0: record in Townsville with an emphatic 56-17 defeat of Japan. Australia's big men reigned supreme with the home side's first five tries coming from front rowers as Japan struggled to contain the Wallabies' power game close to the line. Australian Independent Radio News.
1: 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Today's weather report is provided courtesy of 2CHR supporters, Curry Curry Retired Mine Workers Association.
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0: Alcoholics Anonymous Cessnock meet Tuesdays 6pm till 7pm and Saturdays 5:30 till 6:30pm every week at the Uniting Church Hall Cessnock on the corner of Cumberland Street and Cooper Street. 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

0: A Senate inquiry has backed the federal government's plan to overhaul the National Disability Insurance Scheme. Chelsea Bowden reports.
1: The Senate inquiry received nearly 5,000 submissions, most critical of Labor's overhaul of the NDIS. But the committee has concluded Labor's bill should be passed. The reforms would cut around $38 billion from the scheme over 4 years and remove 160,000 participants by tightening eligibility requirements. The Greens remain opposed to the reforms, but the coalition is expected to back the cuts, meaning the legislation will likely pass Parliament next week after months of delays.
0: US Defence Secretary Pete Hegseth says the American military can maintain its naval blockade on Iran indefinitely by rotating aircraft carriers in and out of the Strait of Hormuz. The carrier currently enforcing the blockade has been at sea for more than 250 days, prompting growing concerns amongst lawmakers in Washington about crew welfare. A replacement vessel is now on its way from the Pacific to relieve it, a move Washington hopes will undermine any Iranian assumption that the deployment is unsustainable. James Goodison is in Washington. He says the carrier rotation is exposing the strain the war in Iran is placing on the US Navy's global posture, with the departure of a vessel from the Pacific leaving China with greater freedom to project power in that region.
2: The new carrier that's on its way is currently in the Pacific, and I think this is actually another sign of how much the war in Iran is affecting the US's ability to project power. The USS George Washington is leaving the Pacific theatre as we speak, and it means that China will have free rein to exert its own influence over its geographical neighbours with its own aircraft carrier. Reports, too, that it could take up to 3 years for the US Navy to get back into what it's called its ideal readiness posture, because there's now a huge queue of its aircraft carriers waiting for maintenance and repair.
0: A state of emergency has now been declared in Hawaii, with Australian holidaymakers warned of a rare hurricane approaching. The storm is on a collision course with the Big Island, forecast to bring rainfall totals exceeding 600 millimetres, triggering life-threatening flash flooding. Hilo Mayor Kimo Alameda says travellers need to prepare for the superstorm on track to arrive within the next 24 hours.
3: Once you land here, you become part of our family. So just to know that we're going to work hard to protect you just as much as anybody else. If this thing hits us head on like it could, we're going to be in trouble.
0: There's a major outage impacting cashless transactions across Australia. MasterCard payments are being declined due to a global issue. Tens of thousands of people in every state and territory reporting troubles with MasterCard and Apple Pay. Several banks have been affected, including the Commonwealth and Westpac. Australians left unable to pay for trolleys full of food, along with other goods and services. Julie's in Sydney Southwest. She says service stations have also been impacted.
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0: Bangladesh have continued their dominance in the first test in Darwin, with Australia still trailing by 100 runs, having lost four second innings wickets. Assam Mahmood removed both openers, Jake Weatherald for a duck and Travis Head 17. There was then a wicket for each of the spinners, with Tajul Islam bowling Manus Labuschagne for 31, before Steve Smith on 44 chipped a return catch to Mahidi Hasan Miraz. Earlier, it was Miraz's dismissal that gave Josh Hazlewood his 300th test wickets. He finished with 6 for 89, as Bangladesh were finally dismissed for 426. In AFL, there were two matches in Melbourne this afternoon. The Saints too good for the Tigers, running out winners by 49 points at the MCG. Tonight, the clash between Collingwood and Hawthorn, and then Port Adelaide and Melbourne go head-to-head at the Adelaide Oval. In rugby league this afternoon, the Raiders finishing ahead of the Sharks 24-20. This evening, Parramatta take on the Cowboys in Parramatta, and the embattled Broncos meet the Warriors, with New Zealand sitting third on the NRL's ladder. And the Wallabies have survived an early ambush to maintain their perfect record in Townsville with an emphatic 56-17 defeat of Japan. Australia's big men reign supreme, with the home side's first five tries coming from front rowers, as Japan struggled to contain the Wallabies' power game close to the line. Australian Independent Radio News.
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squatter, mounted on his thoroughbred. Up rode the troopers, one, two, three, and they said, where's that jolly jumbuck?

Cessnock Woodturners Club promotes the study, practice and art of woodworking and associated crafts. Regular hands-on monthly meetings, seminars and get-togethers promote the development of mutual woodworking interests and skills. As a club member, you can access great machinery in a friendly and safe environment. So wouldn't it be nice to be a club member? If you'd like to come along or get more information, please call the secretary, Ray Dawes, on 0428 191 249.

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1: Hello there, I'm Sean Bindley. A crackdown on foreign interference has seen the government terminate two university partnerships with China. Foreign Minister Penny Wong used federal powers to axe the ANU's science program with Shandong University, alongside a plant research deal at the University of Queensland. The government says the cancellations are essential to protect national security. A Senate inquiry has backed the federal government's plan to overhaul the National Disability Insurance Scheme. Chelsea Bowden reports. A Senate inquiry has backed the federal government's plan to overhaul the National Disability Insurance Scheme. Chelsea Bowden reports.

0: says the American military can maintain its naval blockade on Iran indefinitely by rotating aircraft carriers in and out of the Strait of Hormuz. The carrier currently enforcing the blockade has been at sea for more than 250 days, prompting growing concerns amongst lawmakers in Washington about crew welfare. A replacement vessel is now on its way from the Pacific to relieve it, a move Washington hopes will undermine any Iranian assumption that the deployment is unsustainable. James Goodison is in Washington. He says the carrier rotation is exposing the strain the war in Iran is placing on the US Navy's global posture, with the departure of a vessel from the Pacific leaving China with greater freedom to project power in that region.
1: The new carrier that's on its way is currently in the Pacific, and I think this is actually another sign of how much the war in Iran is affecting the US's ability to project power. The USS George Washington is leaving the Pacific theater as we speak, and it means that China will have free rein to exert its own influence over its geographical neighbors with its own aircraft carrier. Reports, too, that it could take up to 3 years for the US Navy to get back into what it's called its ideal readiness posture, because there's now a huge queue of its aircraft carriers waiting for maintenance and repair.
0: A state of emergency has now been declared in Hawaii, with Australian holidaymakers warned of a rare hurricane approaching. The storm is on a collision course with Big Island, forecast to bring rainfall totals exceeding 600 millimetres, triggering life-threatening flash flooding. Hilo Mayor Kimo Alameda says travellers need to prepare for the superstorm on track to arrive within the next 24 hours.
2: Once you land here, you become part of our family. So just to know that we're going to work hard to protect you just as much as anybody else. If this thing hits us head on like it could, we're going to be in trouble.
0: There's a major outage impacting cashless transactions across Australia. MasterCard payments are being declined due to a global issue. Tens of thousands of people in every state and territory reporting troubles with MasterCard and Apple Pay. Several banks have been affected, including the Commonwealth and Westpac. Australians left unable to pay for trolleys full of food, along with other goods and services. Julie's in Sydney Southwest. She says service stations have also been impacted.
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0: Bangladesh have continued their dominance in the first test in Darwin, with Australia still trailing by 100 runs, having lost four second innings wickets. Assam Mahmood removed both openers, Jake Weatherald for a duck and Travis Head 17. There was then a wicket for each of the spinners, with Tajul Islam bowling Manus Labuschagne for 31, before Steve Smith on 44 chipped a return catch to Mahidi Hasan Miraz. Earlier, it was Miraz's dismissal that gave Josh Hazlewood his 300th test wickets. He finished with 6 for 89, as Bangladesh were finally dismissed for 426. In AFL, there were two matches in Melbourne this afternoon. The Saints too good for the Tigers, running out winners by 49 points at the MCG. Tonight, the clash between Collingwood and Hawthorn, and then Port Adelaide and Melbourne go head-to-head at the Adelaide Oval. In rugby league this afternoon, the Raiders finishing ahead of the Sharks 24-20. This evening, Parramatta take on the Cowboys in Parramatta, and the embattled Broncos meet the Warriors, with New Zealand sitting third on the NRL's ladder. And the Wallabies have survived an early ambush to maintain their perfect record in Townsville, with an emphatic 56-17 defeat of Japan. Australia's big men reign supreme, with the home side's first five tries coming from front rowers, as Japan struggled to contain the Wallabies' power game close to the line. Australian Independent Radio News.
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1: Hello there, I'm Sean Bindley. A crackdown on foreign interference has seen the government terminate two university partnerships with China. Foreign Minister Penny Wong used federal powers to axe the ANU's science program with Shandong University, alongside a plant research deal at the University of Queensland. The government says the cancellations are essential to protect national security. A Senate inquiry has backed the federal government's plan to overhaul the National Disability Insurance Scheme. Chelsea Bowden reports.
2: The Senate inquiry received nearly 5,000 submissions, most critical of Labor's overhaul of the NDIS, but the committee has concluded Labor's bill should be passed. The reforms would cut around $38 billion from the scheme over 4 years and remove 160,000 participants by tightening eligibility requirements. The Greens remain opposed to the reforms, but the coalition is expected to back the cuts, meaning the legislation will likely pass Parliament next week after months of delays.
1: US Defence Secretary Pete Hegseth says the American military can maintain its naval blockade on Iran indefinitely by rotating aircraft carriers in and out of the Strait of Hormuz.

0: Washington is leaving the Pacific theater as we speak, and it means that China will have free rein to exert its own influence over its geographical neighbors with its own aircraft carrier. Reports, too, that it could take up to 3 years for the U.S. Navy to get back into what it's called its ideal readiness posture, because there's now a huge queue of its aircraft carriers waiting for maintenance and repair.
1: A state of emergency has now been declared in Hawaii, with Australian holidaymakers warned of a rare hurricane approaching. The storm is on a collision course with the Big Island, forecast to bring rainfall totals exceeding 600 millimetres, triggering life-threatening flash flooding. Hilo Mayor Kimo Alameda says travellers need to prepare for the superstorm on track to arrive within the next 24 hours.
2: Once you land here, you become part of our family. So just to know that we're going to work hard to protect you just as much as anybody else. If this thing hits us head on like it could, we're going to be in trouble.
1: There's a major outage impacting cashless transactions across Australia. MasterCard payments are being declined due to a global issue. Tens of thousands of people in every state and territory reporting troubles with MasterCard and Apple Pay. Several banks have been affected, including the Commonwealth and Westpac. Australians left unable to pay for trolleys full of food, along with other goods and services. Julie's in Sydney Southwest. She says service stations have also been impacted.
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1: Bangladesh have continued their dominance in the first test in Darwin, with Australia still trailing by 100 runs, having lost four second innings wickets. Assam Mahmood removed both openers, Jake Weatherald for a duck and Travis Head 17. There was then a wicket for each of the spinners, with Taijul Islam bowling Manus Labuschagne for 31, before Steve Smith on 44 chipped a return catch to Mahidi Hasan Miraz. Earlier, it was Miraz's dismissal that gave Josh Hazlewood his 300th test wickets. He finished with 6 for 89, as Bangladesh were finally dismissed for 426. In AFL, there were two matches in Melbourne this afternoon. The Saints too good for the Tigers, running out winners by 49 points at the MCG. Tonight, the clash between Collingwood and Hawthorn, and then Port Adelaide and Melbourne go head-to-head at the Adelaide Oval. In rugby league this afternoon, the Raiders finishing ahead of the Sharks 24-20. This evening, Parramatta take on the Cowboys in Parramatta, and the embattled Broncos meet the Warriors, with New Zealand sitting third on the NRL's ladder. And the Wallabies have survived an early ambush to maintain their perfect record in Townsville with an emphatic 56-17 defeat of Japan. Australia's big men reign supreme, with the home side's first five tries coming from front rowers, as Japan struggled to contain the Wallabies' power game close to the line. Australian Independent Radio News.
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2: Hunter Valley Singles Social Club Over 50s meets on the first Sunday of the month at 10am for a cuppa and a chat at Polish Hall, Grand Street, Maitland. 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Cessnock Woodturners Club promotes the study, practice and art of woodworking and associated crafts. Regular hands-on monthly meetings, seminars and get-togethers promote the development of mutual woodworking interests and skills. As a club member, you can access great machinery in a friendly and safe environment. So wouldn't it be nice to be a club member? If you'd like to come along or get more information, please call the secretary, Ray Dawes, on 0428 191 249.

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Another day older and deeper in debt. St. Peter, don't you call me, 'cause I can't go. I owe my soul to the country.

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1: Hello there, I'm Sean Bindley. A crackdown on foreign interference has seen the government terminate two university partnerships with China. Foreign Minister Penny Wong used federal powers to axe the ANU's science program with Shandong University, alongside a plant research deal at the University of Queensland. The government says the cancellations are essential to protect national security. A Senate inquiry has backed the federal government's plan to overhaul the National Disability Insurance Scheme. Chelsea Bowden reports.
2: The Senate inquiry received nearly 5,000 submissions, most critical of Labor's overhaul of the NDIS. But the committee has concluded Labor's bill should be passed. The reforms would cut around $38 billion from the scheme over 4 years and remove 160,000 participants by tightening eligibility requirements. The Greens remain opposed to the reforms, but the coalition is expected to back the cuts, meaning the legislation will likely pass Parliament next week after months of delays.
1: US Defence Secretary Pete Hegseth says the American military can maintain its naval blockade on Iran indefinitely by rotating aircraft carriers in and out of the Strait of Hormuz. The carrier currently enforcing the blockade has been at sea for more than 250 days, prompting growing concerns amongst lawmakers in Washington about crew welfare. A replacement vessel is now on its way from the Pacific to relieve it, a move Washington hopes will undermine any Iranian assumption that the deployment is unsustainable. James Goodison is in Washington. He says the carrier rotation is exposing the strain the war in Iran is placing on the US Navy's global posture, with the departure of a vessel from the Pacific leaving China with greater freedom to project power in that region.
3: The new carrier that's on its way is currently in the Pacific, and I think this is actually another sign of how much the war in Iran is affecting the US's ability to project power. The USS George Washington is leaving the Pacific theater as we speak, and it means that China will have free rein to exert its own influence. George Washington is leaving the Pacific theater as we speak, and it means that China will have free rein to exert its own influence over

0: NIDA says travellers need to prepare for the superstorm on track to arrive within the next 24 hours.
1: Once you land here, you become part of our family. So just to know that we're going to work hard to protect you just as much as anybody else. If this thing hits us head on like it could, we'll be in trouble.
0: There's a major outage impacting cashless transactions across Australia. MasterCard payments are being declined due to a global issue. Tens of thousands of people in every state and territory reporting troubles with MasterCard and Apple Pay. Several banks have been affected, including the Commonwealth and Westpac. Australians left unable to pay for trolleys full of food, along with other goods and services. Julie's in Sydney Southwest. She says service stations have also been impacted.
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0: Bangladesh have continued their dominance in the first test in Darwin, with Australia still trailing by 100 runs, having lost four second innings wickets. Assam Mahmood removed both openers, Jake Weatherald for a duck and Travis Head 17. There was then a wicket for each of the spinners, with Tajul Islam bowling Manus Labuschagne for 31, before Steve Smith on 44 chipped a return catch to Mahidi Hasan Miraz. Earlier, it was Miraz's dismissal that gave Josh Hazlewood his 300th test wickets. He finished with 6 for 89, as Bangladesh were finally dismissed for 426. In AFL, there were two matches in Melbourne this afternoon. The Saints too good for the Tigers, running out winners by 49 points at the MCG. Tonight, the clash between Collingwood and Hawthorn, and then Port Adelaide and Melbourne go head-to-head at the Adelaide Oval. In rugby league this afternoon, the Raiders finishing ahead of the Sharks 24-20. This evening, Parramatta take on the Cowboys in Parramatta, and the embattled Broncos meet the Warriors, with New Zealand sitting third on the NRL's ladder. And the Wallabies have survived an early ambush to maintain their perfect record in Townsville with an emphatic 56-17 defeat of Japan. Australia's big men reign supreme, with the home side's first five tries coming from front rowers, as Japan struggled to contain the Wallabies' power game close to the line. Australian Independent Radio News.
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4: It's really, really special to be here because a lot has changed since the last time I was at South Juniors, and a lot of that has come about through the last album, Superheroes, which I really focused on my hometown and all the stories of growing up. And I want to take you there now. HSC has just finished. And a young girl, she's only 17, heads down to the beach with her school friends. She went to an all-girls school, so they would sit over that side, and the toilet block was in the middle, down at Maroubra Beach, and the Maris Brothers boys were over there, just waiting for one of them to ask her, me, to the Year 12 formal. And he did. He asked me. And then a week later, he rang the home phone, because there were no mobiles back then, and he changed his mind. That's okay, because I realised that he had a best mate and I rang him up and took him instead. I think he might be here tonight. That's the nostalgia that I wanted to put into this song. It's called Honeysuckle.

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She said, tell me all the trouble. You know what she said? She said,

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2: Would you like to be a volunteer at 2CHR but do not want to be an on-air presenter? 2CHR has a vacancy for a volunteer to assist in our office. 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That's 49 911 286. 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
4: Hunter Valley Singles Social Club Over 50s meets on the first Sunday of the month at 10 a.m. for a cuppa and a chat at Polish Hall, Grand Street, Maitland. 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

0: the Rotary Club of Cessnock. 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

Hello, Dan. It's Joe here. I hope you're keeping well. It's the 21st of December. Now they're ringing the last bells.

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1: Your community radio station 2CHR, Central Hunter Community Broadcasters Incorporated, are bound by the provisions of the Broadcasting Services Act and must comply with the licence conditions and the codes of practice applicable to a community broadcasting service. 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
1: Would you like to be a volunteer at 2CHR but do not want to be an on-air presenter? 2CHR has a vacancy for a volunteer to assist in our office. If you would like to be a part of our 2CHR family, call in and see me, Catherine, at the 2CHR office, 2 to 4 Vincent Street, Cessnock, on Friday, or phone me on 49 911 286. That's 49 911 286.

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When flashes next the lightning, the flood's grey breast is blank. The cattle dog and pack horse are struggling up the bank. But in the lonely homestead, the girl shall wait in vain. He'll never pass the stations

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She'd never bother with anyone she'd hate. That's why the lady is a tramp. Doesn't like dice games with barons and earls.

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1: Hello, I'm Sarah Warmby. The federal government has slammed One Nation's plan to ban migrants from countries listed as do not travel. Sean Bendley reports.
2: The Minor Party arguing Australia should not be importing the world's problems at the expense of national security. Destinations holding the DFAT warning include Lebanon, Ukraine and Iran. Labor Minister Chris Bowen argues migrants from war-torn regions have contributed immensely to Australia over the years.
3: Go to the churches and mosques around Australia that have strong Lebanese communities and let Pauline Hanson explain why she wants nobody from that country, from Lebanon, to be able to come to Australia. She's wrong, wrong, wrong.
1: The H5N1 bird flu vaccination program in Victoria has been brought forward to begin on Monday following the death of one of the state's famous Phillip Island fairy penguins. The colony numbers 5,000 as well as the penguins at St Kilda. Chief Biodiversity Officer Dr James Todd has told the ABC it is concerning ahead of the breeding season.
4: These areas represent areas in which large numbers of species that are at risk from H5 congregate and aggregate, particularly over the coming spring, where large numbers of animals will be feeding and breeding.
1: Meantime, two more cases of bird flu have been confirmed in Tasmania, with two crested terns found near Currie on King Island testing positive. A major multi-agency search and rescue mission is underway for a missing 18-year-old girl who vanished on Wednesday. Lily Hooper was last seen at home in the New South Wales Southern Highlands before going hiking. Acting Police Inspector Ben Carey says the missing woman knows the area well.
5: Lily is an experienced bushwalker for someone of her age. She does regularly engage in bushwalks, some quite challenging. She has a lot of friends and a lot of support. They're obviously very, very distraught, and we're doing everything we can to support them in this challenging time.
1: Also in news, the National NAIDOC Awards were held in Alice Springs last night, recognising the life-changing work of First Nations leaders. Pat Turner, who recently retired after decades of advocacy and leadership, was awarded this year's Person of the Year for her lifelong service. And the Pacific Air Show on the Gold Coast wraps up today. Terry Daniel has been there for Air News.
6: It was estimated over 110,000 people packed onto the beach at Surfers Paradise yesterday for day two of the show, with some spectacular highlights, including the RAAF's roulettes, with aerobatics that never fail to impress. Aviation enthusiast and SID Squad plane spotting co-founder Kurt Ames has the roulettes as a favourite on his list.
7: Yeah, I'll tell you what, in their striking red colour, it's so symbolic. Yeah, operating the PC-21 now and a ship of six, and they're flying around putting on an amazing display. We saw it on Friday, we saw it on Saturday, and well, we're here again for day three, and it's going to be an absolute classic. And I mean, not only the RAF roulettes, but you've got the C-17, big heavy metal, an absolute crowd pleaser. Should be a corker today.
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1: In rugby league, the Eels have beaten the Cowboys in a thriller. Andrew Lucas reports.
9: Mitchell Moses has nailed the match-winning penalty goal in Parramatta's 32-30 victory over North Queensland at CommBank Stadium. 11 tries were scored in the points fest, with Talon De Silva crossing for a double for the home team. It was a seesawing match, but with the two sides tied at 30-all, Moses came up clutch with 5 minutes remaining in front of over 12,000 fans. Andrew Lucas at CommBank Stadium.
1: The Warriors smashed the Broncos 40-6. Earlier, the Raiders beat the Sharks 24-20. In the NRLW, the Titans, Eels and Roosters all posted wins. To AFL, and Brisbane took a step forward to securing a top-four finish after defeating the Gold Coast 95-53 in the latest edition of the Q Clash at the Gabba. Lions coach Chris Fagan happy with the end result.
10: We didn't play great ourselves. We just had to grind away, and we found a way to do it, I guess.
1: Hawthorn and Collingwood drew for the second time this season, finishing at 13-14, 92 apiece at the MCG. Wins to St Kilda, Geelong and Melbourne. In the AFLW, wins for Richmond, North Melbourne and the Western Bulldogs. Cricket, and Australia trails Bangladesh by 67 runs, heading into day four of the first test in Darwin. And rugby, the Wallabies have scored their third straight test win in their clash with Japan, defeating them 56-17. Australian Independent Radio News.
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12: Well, good morning. Welcome to the program. And looking at the weather before I get started for this Sunday, the 16th of August. Partly cloudy day, the chance of morning fog about the Upper Hunter, high chance of showers, most likely during the morning and afternoon, light winds becoming southeast 15 to 25 kilometres per hour in the morning, then becoming light in the late evening. Currently sitting on 6.8 degrees Celsius at the Cessnock Airport, a little warmer down there in Maitland and up at Singleton, near 10.5 degrees and yeah, so a little bit warmer in those areas. Humidity 97%, the dew point 6.4 degrees Celsius. No wind about at the moment, it's quite calm out there. And rain since 9 a.m, well, we've had 0.2 of a millimetre, so a little bit of moisture about, but the chance of rain, they're saying here, 70%, and the fire danger rating is moderate, and the UV index is moderate. Looking on the weather map, well, there's quite a bit of activity out on along the coast, but some of it stretching inland by the look of it, so we might get a drop. There are no active warnings for this location, so that's about it for the weather for this hour. We'll have more news, sport and weather at 7 o'clock. I'm Greg Clark. I'm here with the breakfast program this morning, and I hope you can join me. And if you would like a request, you can always call me here on 4990 5965, and I will endeavour to play it for you. The time is just coming up to 7 minutes past 6, and you're listening to 2CHR 96.5.

Yes, heidi ho, and well, I better go over and play a couple of songs for my auntie in New Zealand who'd be listening in this morning. This is John Rolls and Wind Beneath My Wings.

Yeah, somewhere over the rainbow, that was his. And it's good morning to Steve up there at Martin's Creek. And I've got a couple of songs for him. This is Finbar Fury and the Old Man.

Just going to meet some army buddies, drink some beer, fight the war. In the kitchen, making wishes, as she tidies up the dishes of another lonely weekend, and the wine she drank alone, and the nights they hold no pity. In the cold of New York City, while she waits there in the darkness to hear his key turn in the door. Then one night he came home sober, with a longing just to hold her, when he found the note she'd written waiting by the telephone.

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And maybe, who knows, maybe we'll meet again sometime. Now the nights are long and lonely as he sits and watches TV, drinking beer and chasing whiskey, wondering where it all

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6: Yes, and now we're going up to Martin's Creek again, and this one's for Leslie. And this is a sad song. This is Tell the Wind How the Brumbies Fall. It's all about the slaughtering and culling of the Brumbies down there in Kosciuszko.
7: Tell my fool I kept on running. Tell my mirror I heard her cry. Tell the mountain I belonged here. Tell the wind I said goodbye.

Okay, time is just coming up to 20 minutes to 7 o'clock. Let me see, what have I got lined up? Oh, this is Mary Duff, and we'll play I'll Be Your San Antone Rose.

There's a little song here that we recorded about 4 years ago, and we put it in our latest album. I kind of like it. It's another one of those hard songs I'd like to do.

Yeah, that was Charlie Pride. Helped me make it through the night. Play that one for Bev down at Rutherford. And, yeah, I tried to get on early, but I was on the phone. So what else did we have? Brandon McPhee, and he had Branded Man, and Mary Duff, I'll Be Your San Antone Rose. It is just coming up to, 10 minutes to go till new sport and weather. I'll play this song first and then we'll put the messages on. This is, I haven't heard this lady quite a while. It was an old Emmy Lou Harris song. And the singer's Lee Rahi. And so I don't know what she is. I think, I don't know whether she's South Korean or Philippine. But anyway, she's got a nice voice.

Right, I'm just looking for one now for Jean down there at Neath, and I know it's here, but where? I don't know. Oh, here it is. The older I get, this is Alan Jackson. I knew I had it here somewhere. There we go. There you are, Jean, Alan Jackson.

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0: At approximately 8:15 a.m. each morning, if you would like your birthday or a loved one's birthday broadcast over the airwaves, it's easy. Just call our office between 9 a.m. and 4 p.m. Monday to Friday and ask for your details to be entered into the birthday book. Now, it can be a birthday, an anniversary, or a special occasion. Aha, that phone number, 499-11-286. That's 499-11-286.
1: I'm Sarah Womby. MasterCard payments are back online after a crippling nationwide outage. Jack Hahn reports.
2: It's been a nightmare Saturday shop for millions of Australians left stranded at the checkout with no way to pay. Trolleys full of food left deserted. MasterCard going down for some time, declining all cashless transactions, impacting CBA customers and those with several other banks. Service stations were asking customers to bank transfer them directly to pay for petrol. MasterCard now says the issue has been resolved, the outage being blamed on a scheduled system update, although serious questions are now being raised about how much notice was given to customers. Jack Hahn reporting.
1: Australia's fuel supplies remain secure amid escalating conflict in the Middle East. There are currently 41 days of petrol in reserve, with 37 days of diesel and 35 of jet fuel. 44 ships are making their way to Australia with additional stocks. Meanwhile, Russia has been forced to suspend crude oil exports from its biggest Black Sea terminal following a Ukrainian drone attack. Here's the BBC's Sasha Schlichter.
3: The Shaskharis terminal at the huge port of Novorossiysk handles around 700,000 barrels per day, making it Russia's main oil-exporting facility on the Black Sea. A source told Reuters news agency that one tanker scheduled to load crude at the port left for open sea early on Friday following an attempted drone attack on the terminal. This resulted in the suspension of crude loading and no more oil entering the terminal because storage tanks had reached capacity. The shutdown of Shaskharis adds to pressure on Russian energy infrastructure, which has come under daily attacks in recent months.
1: The embattled CEO of Air Services, who's paid over $1 million, has been placed on supervision by the Transport Minister's office. Sean Bindley has the details.
4: Rob Harp denies there's any systemic issues at Sydney Airport and defended the delay in reporting a third close call. President of the Australian and International Pilots Association, Andrew Marshall, says there is an accident just waiting to happen.
5: There is a Swiss cheese model. You can't allow the holes in the Swiss cheese to line up to the point where you're relying on the last slice of cheese, if you like, as the last line of defence. So that's not a long-term solution for ongoing operations.
1: Police are appealing for public information after uncovering nearly 300 kilograms of cocaine hidden inside farm machinery destined for Melbourne. Toby Goff reports.
6: Border Force officers made the discovery while inspecting a shipping container imported from Germany, finding six large packages of cocaine packed in and around a tractor. Victoria's Joint Organised Crime Task Force has launched an investigation to identify the syndicate behind the shipment and trace the intended recipients. Federal police say the intercept denies millions of dollars in potential profits to organised crime. Investigators are urging anyone with information about the shipment to contact Crime Stoppers. Toby Goff reporting.
1: And briefly, actor Deborah Mailman is set to become the first Indigenous person to be inducted into the Logie Awards Hall of Fame tonight in Sydney. This is Air National News.
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1: Australia will have to come from a long way behind in the Darwin Test if it's to avoid defeat, as Air Sport's Graham Davis reports.
8: Bangladesh continued its dominance of the Darwin Test, having scored 426 to give itself a 228-run first innings lead. It managed to reduce Australia to 4 for 161 at stumps. Hassan Mahmood forced Weatherald for a duck and head 17 to play on before the spinners grabbed a wicket each. Labuschagne was bowled by Tajul Islam for 31, while Smith on 44 chipped return catch to Mahidi Hassan Miraz. Earlier, Hazelwood took the remaining four wickets and in doing so took his 300th in Test cricket. It was an important one too, for Miraz's dismissal for 65 broke a 46-run ninth wicket partnership. Graham Davis in Darwin for Air Sport.
1: Melbourne has kept its top four chances alive with a 76-point thrashing of Port Adelaide in the AFL. Demons coach Stephen King says they knew the power would come out swinging.
9: Yeah, there's a lot on the line for us tonight, and to take care of business in the manner that we did, that for me is the most pleasing.
1: Collingwood and Hawthorn have drawn again this season, 92-all, wins to Brisbane, Geelong and St Kilda. And in the NRL, the Raiders, Eels and Warriors all posted wins. Australian Independent Radio News.
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11: Well, having a quick look at the weather for this hour, and Sunday, the 16th of August. Partly cloudy, the chance of morning fog about the Upper Hunter. High chance of showers. Well, it is raining out here now. I can hear it on the roof and also see it out the door. A lot of water laying around. Most likely during the morning and afternoon, light winds becoming southeast 15 to 25 kilometres per hour in the morning, then becoming light in the late evening. They're saying a 70% chance of rain. Well, they're pretty right there. We are getting rain. Fire danger rating is moderate and the UV index is moderate. Currently sitting on 8.3 degrees Celsius here at Cessnock Airport and humidity 97%, dew point 7.9 degrees Celsius. There's no wind about at the moment, quite calm out there. And up to now, we've had 0.8 millimetres of rain. Looking at the radar, well, look, there is showers and there is rain coming across. So, we're going to get a little bit for a while. There's no active warnings for this location. So we'll have a more news, sport and weather at 8 a.m. You're listening to Greg Clark on the breakfast program, and it is just on 7:06. And we've got another song here for Jean. She'd like to hear Garth Brooks and The Dance.

Yeah, Garth Brooks and the Dance. And it's good morning to Margie down there at Rutherford, and she would like to hear Len Tilo and An Angel on Loan.

An Angel on Loan. That was Len Tilo, and played that for Margie down at Rutherford. And this is Somewhere Between. This is Willie Nelson, Loretta Lynn, and this is a song requested by Joanne Mayfield.

Before that one. That one I just played at John Rolls. I played that for Diane, and she wanted to hear Diane, and she wanted to hear John Rolls, If I Only Had Time. The time is just on 27 minutes past 7, and you're listening to 2CHR 96.5. Reg Lindsay brought us Before the Dawn, and Tammy Wynette, Good Loving Makes It Right. Okay, this is Mary Duff, and When Irish Eyes Are Smiling.

0: Yeah, g'day again, 2CHR listeners. 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
6: The time is just on 7:35, and it's good morning to Doc out there at Brankston. He'd like to hear a couple of songs, and let me see. We've got Joe Diffie, Prop Me Up Beside... Oh, no, Slim Dusty. We'll play him first, Something in the Pilliga.
7: The story was told to me by a mate, and he was still shaken after 20 years. Well, that's what he told me anyway.

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I wanna go on being me once my eulogy's been read. Don't spread my ashes out to sea. Don't lay me down to rest. You can put my mind at ease if you fill my last request.

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So don't really

Chad Morgan there, Don't Drink the Water in the Outback. Joe Diffie brought us Prop Me Up Beside the Jukebox and Slim Dusty Something in the Pilliga. This one's, let me see, Conway Twitty, I Can't Stop Loving You.

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2: It's country all the way. 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
5: Where the time is just 9.5 minutes to 8 o'clock, and we'll have new sport and weather at 8. This is Jean Watson.

Back at home, we have enjoyed country music for many, many years, all down through my growing up years. My sister, her name is Margot, and she's a singer too, and she's been singing and has had a wonderful career for almost 50 years, singing country and some of the Irish ballads. And it's really the songs, I suppose, from your great singers that we choose to sing. More traditional country than maybe the new stuff. Not that there's anything wrong with the new stuff, but we kind of lean towards the old songs. And this is one of the very old songs. Goes something like this.

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1: Hello, I'm Sarah Wombe. A Senate inquiry recommendation to push ahead with NDIS reforms is drawing fierce backlash from disability advocates. People with Disability Australia says dropping 160,000 participants from the scheme endangers vulnerable lives. Acting Chief Executive Megan Spindler-Smith says cutting support won't fix underlying fraud within the system.
2: There's only about 300 million that can be actually attributed to fraud. The rest is actually coming from people with disability being pushed off the NDIS.
1: In Victoria, three more birds have died from the H5N1 bird flu. Authorities alarmed that one of them is one of the state's famous Phillip Island fairy penguins. Chester Nahn has the story.
3: Wildlife authorities will start vaccinating the little penguins here at St Kilda and on Phillip Island from Monday night, and they've got such a monumental task ahead of them. In fact, they've admitted themselves this is something that's never been done before in the world, vaccinating more than 5,000 little penguins, and not only that, but giving them a second shot. So it's a process that's going to take several weeks. Now, the penguin that was found dead on Phillip Island was found away from the penguin parade. So that viewing area does remain open, but authorities are urging the public to continue reporting sick or dead birds as they try to stay ahead of the virus.
1: Meanwhile, aerial surveys of the Tasmanian coast continued yesterday following confirmed cases of bird flu in the state. Premier Jeremy Rockcliffe has told the ABC aerial surveys are conducted alongside field surveillance on the ground.
4: Proactive surveillance is, of course, a crucial part of our approach, and it has already worked. The first bird flu case was found by our parks and wildlife staff undertaking proactive checks.
1: The Alice Springs community has rallied around the family of Kumanjai Little Baby as she was laid to rest at a service yesterday morning. The five-year-old disappeared from a town camp more than 3 months ago. Her body was found days later. A 47-year-old man has since been charged with the girl's murder. Overseas now, and the United Arab Emirates has blamed Iran for a fresh attack on a commercial vessel in the Strait of Hormuz. The latest tensions follow US President Donald Trump's claim that he intends to declare the strait American territory, a move Iran has dismissed, saying the waterway cannot be seized with a social media post. Jagruti Dave reports from Washington.
5: Iran is taking no chances about whether Donald Trump was joking or not in those latest comments made in New York at a police academy where Donald Trump said he would soon declare the Strait of Hormuz as a territory of the United States. Now, an interim peace agreement signed in June required Iran to reopen this crucial waterway, but the vague wording of the deal has led both sides to dispute the terms. Both sides are accusing each other of breaching that deal, and Iran is reluctant to relinquish its newfound leverage on the strait, which carried around 20% of the world's oil trade before the war and before Iran effectively blockaded the waterway, bringing traffic there to a near halt.
1: And emergency officials in Hawaii are warning of severe flooding and widespread power outages as Hurricane Lala nears the state. This is Air National News.
6: Now the latest from Air Sport.
1: The Warriors have crushed the Broncos 40-6 in their round 24 NRL match. New Zealand coach Andrew Webster says they knew what they had to do.
7: Stuff going on everywhere and we're really clear on what we wanted to do. Yeah, we just kept putting them under pressure with our kick chase, which was awesome.
1: The Raiders and Eels also had wins. Round 23 of the AFL wraps up this afternoon with the Giants and Eagles. The Bulldogs play the Blues and later the Bombers host the Swans. Yesterday, wins to the Cats, Saints, Lions and Demons. The Hawks and Magpies match ended with a draw. And tennis, the focus this week is in the US, as Air Sports Paul Walsh explains.
8: In the final warm-up tournament to the last Grand Slam for the year, the Cincinnati Open has attracted many of the top players preparing for the US Open in 10 days' time. Australians James Duckworth, Chris O'Connell, Rinki Hijikata, Alex de Minaur and Talia Gibson have all made it through to the second round, with Gibson drawn to play the number one seed Aryna Sabalenka as her next opponent. For the men, both Carlos Alcaraz and Yannick Sinner are no-shows, with Sinner citing a problem with his right knee as the reason for his withdrawal. However, the 24 times Grand Slam champion Novak Djokovic will be on court 21 years after his first appearance at the tournament.
9: Yeah, as far as my preparation goes for New York, this is great. Participate at least in one tournament and, get myself going.
8: Paul Walsh for Air Sport.
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10: 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Today's weather report is provided courtesy of 2CHR supporters, Curry Curry Retired Mine Workers Association.
11: Yes, so looking at the weather once again, I think the rain's just eased off a little bit out there. Partly cloudy day, the chance of morning fog about the Upper Hunter. High chance of showers most likely during the morning and afternoon, with light winds becoming southeast 15 to 25 kilometres per hour in the morning, then becoming light in the late evening. So far we've got no wind, it's quite calm out there, and we've had 2 mil of rain here in Cessnock at the moment, and the fire danger rating is moderate, the UV index is moderate. Top temperature today of 17 degrees, a minimum of 6 overnight, and currently sitting on 9.7 degrees Celsius. Let me see. Okay, that's all I've got for the weather. Bobby Whitelaw will bring you more new sport and weather at 9 a.m. And it's good morning to Janice up there at Singleton. She'd like to hear Michael English with Dance with a Memory. And I should have it here.

Well, happy birthday to all those people celebrating today, and I know there's quite a few, and also having an anniversary or some celebration. It's good morning to Ruth Slade at Weston. She's celebrating a birthday today. We're not telling how old, but anyway, happy birthday to you, Ruth. You share your birthday with a couple of famous people there, one being Fess Parker, who used to play Davy Crockett in... He was born in 1925. Ernie Freeman, 1922, he was born. He was a US pop musician. Edie Gourmet, born in 1928, US singer. Blame It on the Bossa Nova. And Kelty Lester, born in 1934, US singer. Love Letters. Anyone having a birthday today or celebrating some occasion, I hope you have a lovely day. Even though the weather's not the best for you, but I'm sure you'll make the most of it. Don't forget, if you're having some sort of a celebration or birthday, just give the office a ring here and they will put it in our little book for us and we can mention it every morning. Okay, we've got Sue Thompson coming up next and I Can't Stop Loving You.

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Now, it can be a birthday, an anniversary, or a special occasion. Aha, that phone number, 499-11-286. That's 499-11-286.

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'cause I'm living in this world you left behind. Just like a broken piece of glass.

Yeah, I've been looking for a song of Ivy Summerfield's, which I can't find anywhere. But anyway, I'll play a song of hers, and this is from the pen of one who cares.

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4: And the time is coming up to, well, it's 5 and a half minutes to 9 o'clock. Bobby Whitelaw's in the chair next door and he's ready to take over with Sunday Country. And stay tuned for his program. He's bringing you the latest in country and the traditional country music. And it's a great program. And then... Michael Smith, he'll be in this afternoon from 12 till 3. And I'm not sure who comes in after that. I haven't got my book with me. But anyway, my program has just about come to a close and I'll be back on Thursday morning doing it all over again. So I hope you can join me then. Apologies to Jabba, just rang me up wanting Ivy Summerfield and another lady. And I can't find either of those songs. I've looked everywhere for them. I couldn't find that one, Your Bags Are Waiting at the Door. No, I couldn't find that. I've looked everywhere for it. And the other one of Ivy Summerfield's, A Face in the Crowd. But anyway, I've got one of Ivy Summerfield's in, so I hope you enjoyed that. This is the Mouldy Old and Mouldy.

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1: Hello, I'm Sarah Womby. Australia's first home buyers are facing the most severe market conditions in more than 50 years. Philippa Ma explains.
2: New analysis from property experts shows entry-level affordability has fallen to its lowest point since price tracking began in 1970. A combination of elevated interest rates and unprecedented debt requirements means an average income earner must now commit more than 10 times their annual salary to secure a median-priced home. Analysts warn that despite recent price declines, rising borrowing costs are continuing to hurt purchasing powers. They also argue the federal government's low deposit schemes have inflated prices at the entry level, putting first home buyers at risk of falling into negative equity. Philippa Ma reporting.
1: An agreement has been reached by the New South Wales government and its federal counterpart in order to deliver a gun buyback scheme. In an effort to create safer communities, compensation will be provided to those with firearms outside the new ownership limit, as well as reclassified weapons. Police and Counterterrorism Minister Yasmin Catley says hundreds of thousands of firearms will be impacted by the reforms.
3: We know that fewer guns on our street, the safer our streets are. People will participate in this scheme, and it's important that they follow the rules that are in place.
1: The number of police reservists in Victoria is set to double to 400 in a move by the new Premier to tackle the crime crisis. Kiara Parker takes a look.
4: Premier Ben Carroll has vowed to double the number of police reservists as part of a $57 million plan. The Herald Sun reports the 400 reservists who will perform admin duties, freeing up frontline officers to fulfil an extra 86,000 shifts on the beat. Since July, 50 reservists have been deployed to locations including Oakley, Cranbourne, Frankston and Glen Waverley. Victoria Police is currently understaffed by more than 1,500 officers. Getting retired police back to the force will allow more stations to reopen at full capacity. Polling shows crime is a key issue heading towards November's state election. Kiara Parker, Melbourne.
1: A South Australian man has been charged for allegedly posting threatening messages online targeting the Australian Federal Police. The 40-year-old has been granted police bail and is expected to appear in the Adelaide Magistrates Court next month. Also in news, at least 47 people have died after a magnitude 7.7 earthquake off Indonesia's east coast. MasterCard systems are back up and running following a global outage. And a new study has found AI detection software used in schools and universities is unreliable and fails to protect academic integrity. Researchers at James Cook University warned that unlike plagiarism tools, these detectors only guess the likelihood that text was AI generated. Researcher Wayne Bradshaw says the software is only somewhat effective.
5: AI detection on a case-by-case basis has no real place in education. There are valid use cases for AI detection in large bodies of work, if you're looking at general patterns. But in terms of assessing whether a student has used AI in the production of assessment, it's really got no place.
1: This is Air National News.
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1: In rugby league, the Eels have beaten the Cowboys in a thriller. Andrew Lucas reports.
7: Mitchell Moses has nailed the match-winning penalty goal in Parramatta's 32-30 victory over North Queensland at CommBank Stadium. 11 tries were scored in the points fest, with Talon De Silva crossing for a double for the home team. It was a seesawing match, but with the two sides tied at 30-all, Moses came up clutch with 5 minutes remaining in front of over 12,000 fans. Andrew Lucas at CommBank Stadium.
1: The Warriors smashed the Broncos 40-6. Earlier, the Raiders beat the Sharks 24-20. In the NRLW, the Titans, Eels and Roosters all posted wins. To AFL, and Brisbane took a step forward to securing a top-four finish after defeating the Gold Coast 95-53 in the latest edition of the Q Clash at the Gabba. Lions coach Chris Fagan happy with the end result.
8: We did didn't play great ourselves. We just had to grind away, and we found a way to do it, I guess.
1: Hawthorne and Collingwood drew for the second time this season, finishing at 13-14, 92 apiece at the MCG. Wins to St Kilda, Geelong and Melbourne. In the AFLW, wins for Richmond, North Melbourne and the Western Bulldogs. Cricket, and Australia trails Bangladesh by 67 runs, heading into day four of the first test in Darwin. And rugby, the Wallabies have scored their third straight test win in their clash with Japan, defeating them 56-17. Australian Independent Radio News.
9: 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Today's weather report is provided courtesy of 2CHR supporters, Curry Curry Retired Mine Workers Association.
10: Yes, good morning. Bobby Whitelaw with you with Sunday Country. And a big thank you to Greg Clark once again. Some great music. And with a lot of the country stuff that Greg plays, I learn a little bit more. Okay, let's have a look at our weather. At the moment, we've got some showers here, and it'll probably last on and off through the day into the afternoon. And the winds, they're supposed to be coming in from the southeast around 15 to 25 kilometres an hour right up to the evening, where they'll be coming light. 70% chance of rain. Well, we've already had 4 mil, so certainly about. Current temperature at the moment is 11.6, feels like 12 degrees. The humidity is 97%. Wind is not happening. And like I said, 4 mil in the rain gauge. Air pressure is 1033.9 hectopascals and steady. And we've got by the radar, we've got more showers coming along. Now for Monday, the 17th of August, late shower 19 with 5. Tuesday, we've got showers again with 18 and 6. Late shower on Wednesday, 19 with 5. Then fog, then sunny, 21 with 5 on Thursday. And the end of the week, the rain is back. And we're looking at 20 and 6. And Saturday, rain again with 20 and 7. That's a weather update for you. Okay, it's time for Sunday Country. And I'm going to use this particular song to open my show on Sunday morning. It's a great song. It's Maroon 5 with Sunday Morning.
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Oh, yes, there they go, Maroon 5 with Sunday Morning. And Greg just came in to see me. He didn't have time to play this particular song for one of his regular listeners, so he asked me to play it, so I'm going to play it. And it's a great country Australian song called In the Arms of a Memory, and it's Brian Letton.

Yeah, it's just gone 15 after 9 here at 2CHR. Bobby Whitelaw with you with Sunday Country. And coming up for you, I've got... I've just come across this song, and it certainly got me, and it's from America. It's country. It's Margaret Silker with A Little White Cross and Darius Rucker with Homegrown Honey. I can relate to that. I love it. Also, Mary Chapman Carpenter with I Feel Lucky.

Yes, there she goes, Mary Chapin with Carpenter, I should say. And take us up to our messages, two of the greatest, Willie Nelson and Merle Haggard with Pancho and Lefty.

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9: Yeah, just gone 9:34 here at 2CHR. Like you said, Bobby Whitelaw with Sunday Country. And another triple play coming up for you is Col Hardy with Dear Mama, I'm Not the Boy I Used to Be. Lee Kerningham with Waiting on a Mate. And the legendary George Strait with You're Something Special to Me.

Yes, the legendary George Strait with You Are Always Something Special to Me. Okay, it is 9:44, and just to take us up to our messages, I've got Reg Lindsay with Hello, I Love You, and Tanya Tucker with Soon.

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7: Big thank you, Uncle Les. You certainly are. And this is Sunday Country. Coming up, I've got Wyona Judd with Always Will and a classic from Tex Morton. I was seen this horse race and he was absolutely brilliant, outstanding. And he added a few dollars to my pocket too, I tell you, having a punt. And that's Tex Morton with the Gundawindi Grey.

straight and LeGray breaks from the net. Well, they can throw away the cameras for this one. It's Gunsend again.

0: federal government has slammed One Nation's plan to ban migrants from countries listed as do not travel. Sean Bendley reports.
1: The Minor Party arguing Australia should not be importing the world's problems at the expense of national security. Destinations holding the DFAT warning include Lebanon, Ukraine and Iran. Labor Minister Chris Bowen argues migrants from war-torn regions have contributed immensely to Australia over the years.
2: Go to the churches and mosques around Australia that have strong Lebanese communities and let Pauline Hanson explain why she wants nobody from that country, from Lebanon, to be able to come to Australia. She's wrong, wrong, wrong.
0: The H5N1 bird flu vaccination program in Victoria has been brought forward to begin on Monday following the death of one of the state's famous Phillip Island fairy penguins. The colony numbers 5,000 as well as the penguins at St Kilda. Chief Biodiversity Officer Dr James Todd has told the ABC it is concerning ahead of the breeding season.
3: These areas represent areas in which